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ready for that show. 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You've got your tickets at WNCI.com. It's Gonzo hanging, trying to make our way through Wednesday, ready for the weekend, minus this rain. 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Got your Neil, Miss Independent on the way. Olivia Rodrigo's stupid song, and do some Bruno Mars, Risk It All. Right now, Sabrina Carpenter, House Tour. 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

0: 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We're live Thursday with Name That Tune,
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Styles resting, getting ready for the 26th. It begins. He's got 30 dates lined up for Madison Square Garden. All of them sold out. Same thing, Olivia Rodrigo. Her tour starting soon. Two shows here in Columbus, both sold out. As we get closer, I'm willing to bet we're going to have some tickets to give away. Olivia Rodrigo's Stupid Song on WNCI.

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2 weeks away from Tame Impala here in Columbus. The show is sold out. Ariana Grande finishing up her tour, getting ready to rest up now. Much deserved. Off that new album, Petal, which is at number one on the Billboard Top 200. Hate That I Made You Love Me on WNCI.

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And ready for Teddy Swims in town next month on the 30th. 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It's Mr. Know-It-All.

hurts your pocket. Not only are you going to Vegas, but you got two tickets to go to both nights of the iHeart Rudy Music Festival, September 18th and 19th. More chances tomorrow at 9 a.m. with Dave and Jimmy, then again at 1 and 5. Helen Langley's Tuesday.

Hi, it's Dave and Jimmy in the morning. We're live Thursday with Name That Tune, the Jimmy Jam Storytellers version. Don't worry, it embarrasses him, and that's our purpose. This is WNCI

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Ready for the Ohio State football games coming up about a month out. 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Olivia Rodrigo here in October 29th and 30th. That's a shot. Got to find some tickets. They are sold out. Got dropped in on WNCI 97.9.

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Toy Story 5 out, One Night Only, The Odyssey, and Spider-Man Brand New Day still holding at number one. 654 million total. Martin Garrix, H.E.N. 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

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It's time for back to school. 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

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Grab a friend. Two tickets to the iHeart Rudy Music Festival, September 18th and 19th. Benson Boone is going to be part of night number two. Got more chances to go. 9 a.m. tomorrow morning with Dave and Jimmy. Then again, 1 and 5. Benson Boone, it's the time of my life on WNCI.

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1: 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We're live Thursday with Name That Tune, the Jimmy Jam Storyteller's version. 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
1: Hope you had a good hump day. It's Angelina in for Crystal tonight. On the new hit list, time to kick it, discover some new music. 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Maybe you discovered it right here on the new hit list. Either way, they are fire. 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
1: Olivia Rodrigo's Stupid Song. 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You seem pretty sad for a girl so in love. I'm not over it. It's Angelina, the new hit list. Let me know what your album of the year is so far, though. You can leave a talk back on the free iHeartRadio app. Right now, Somber, My Body Isn't Ready.

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1: Okay, so I think Ari and her ex, Ricky, are official. It's Angelina, the new hit list. Is it Spin the Block season or what? I don't know if you saw her recent Instagram photo dump, but she has a few pictures with her boo, Ricky. I am honestly here for it. This is not a sign for you to text your ex, though. Just know that.
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1: 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The way he be doing all those backflips and the mic stays on. 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
1: Had to bring you some soul in your life. Teddy Swims, Mr. Know-It-All. It's Angelina in for Crystal on the new hit list. Let's get in our feels. Sienna Spyro, Great Expectation.

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1: And it's up with your requests. 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
1: Got so many requests for that one. Cat's Eye Animal. It's Angelina, the new hit list, and for Crystal. Thanks so much for hanging out, discovering new music. We'll be back same time, same place tomorrow night. It's been so real. Leaving you with Stella Lefty, Boston, on the new hit list.

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It's Dominic Fike. It's Baby Doll, 97.9 WNCI. What up? 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

Still got a lot of money for you to win. We want to help you get your bills paid, okay? Next chance to make this happen this morning, 9 a.m. with Dave and Jimmy. Come get your money. What's happening? You're vibing with Justin Love. It's 97.9 WNCI.

Hi, it's Dave and Jimmy in the morning. We're live Thursday with Name That Tune, the Jimmy Jam Storyteller's version. Don't worry, it embarrasses him, and that's our purpose. This is WNCI.

my friends still make fun of me because when I met B.O.B., I called him Bob. But I did it on purpose because, like, T.I. and all of his friends called him Bob. It didn't work. 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

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What's happening? You're vibing with Justin Love. She

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This beautiful lady is still singing about a lot of drama, but it's a little happier than when she first started talking about, I drive alone past your street. Anyway, Olivia Rodrigo coming to Columbus October 29th. Here she is with Drop Dead. Justin, love tapped in with you on WNCI, babe.

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What's happening? 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

Hi, it's Dave and Jimmy in the morning. We're live Thursday with Name That Tune, the Jimmy Jam Storyteller's version. Don't worry, it embarrasses him, and that's our purpose. 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

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What up, you vibing with Justin Love.

Hi, it's Dave and Jimmy in the morning. We're live Thursday with Name That Tune, the Jimmy Jam Storyteller's version. Don't worry, it embarrasses him, and that's our purpose. This is WNCI.

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What lies behind us and what lies before us are tiny matters compared to what lies within us. My love note to you this morning from poet Ralph Waldo Emerson. My name is Justin Love. Princeton Daddy loves you. Leisha, your husband, loves him from you, baby. Mama, I miss you. WNCI.

0: this show is officially bizarre and over, too. We're having one of those days. It's been fun.
1: Weird one, yeah.
0: But it's random. It's random. So we're going to do the second part of a big deal. So where were we yesterday?
1: Well,
0: and we'll go back to part two.
1: Okay. There is a new poll out of our top turn-ons and turn-offs. So yesterday, we went over the turn-ons, but we never got to the turn-offs, guys.
2: Oh, let's do it.
1: So let's do a recap of the turn-ons. Let's go. All right. Top turn-ons. Number five, partner undressing

0: you. 4, partner telling you, I like that.
1: I like that too.
0: 3, being a good kisser. 2, yeah. Neck kissing in general. And 1, just pregame action, all the activities that you might enjoy.
1: Jimmy, of the 5 turn-ons we just went over, do you support any of them?
2: No. Okay, so we're waiting for the turn-offs.
0: Okay, turn-offs.
1: I wanted to honor the turn-offs for a moment.
2: Well, it'd take too long.
0: I like that. You would like that.
2: What's that?
0: A girl saying I like that.
2: It's fine.
0: It's fine?
2: That's fine.
0: What would you rather her say? Nothing?
2: No, it's okay.
0: Okay.
2: It's fine. I don't think it's the greatest turn on the world.
0: Oh, okay. All right, turn-offs. Let's do it. 5.
2: I like costumes. That's my big turn-on.
0: Yeah. I know you do like that.
2: Cosplay, yeah, costumes.
0: Like, specifically, what kind of costume
2: would
0: you
2: like? We dress up as Power Rangers.
0: Do you?
2: Yeah, Teenage Mutant Ninja Turtles.
0: Oh.
2: Yeah, the colorful stuff.
0: Yeah.
2: Yeah, it's like crazy.
0: Inflatable dinosaurs that walk around on Halloween.
2: That's hot. Sometimes that's I'll big. Be Spider-Man.
0: Yeah.
2: Or sometimes I'll be Wonder Woman. She'll be Spider-Man.
0: No way.
2: Yeah.
0: That's cool.
2: It's really
0: switching
2: cool.
0: it up.
1: You're sapping my will to live.
2: Go ahead.
0: Turn-offs. 5, being arrogant. Hockey.
2: Worst.
0: Yeah. Worst. I mean, nothing worse. 4, eating with your mouth open.
2: Unacceptable.
0: Yeah.
1: I think I did that as a kid because my nose was broken so hard that I could only breathe through my mouth. I wasn't trying to.
2: And my girlfriend has one of those, like, sensory things where if you chew with your mouth open and make the noise, she can't even be there.
0: How can she be by you when you're eating
2: soup? I don't
0: eat
2: with my mouth open.
0: You slurp soup.
2: I don't slurp my soup.
0: I'm going to call her right now. I'm going to text her.
2: She will tell you he does not slurp soup.
0: You totally slurp soup.
2: No.
1: Text her. And then the laser goes... And then this old guy goes, I can't see. For the love of God.
2: I can't see, but does he slurp his soup?
0: Oh. 3, turn-offs.
2: Turn-offs.
0: Being flirty with other people. When you're dating someone and they're flirty with other people.
2: That's not bad.
0: Yeah. 2, talking about exes.
2: Nobody likes that.
0: No,
2: that's that big of a turn-off?
0: Yeah. 33% of respondents. And 1, poor hygiene.
2: Oh, you're right. Screwed.
1: You're absolutely right.
0: Wait a second.
2: You'll go days without taking showers.
0: Wait a second.
1: Hey, Jimmy.
2: She goes days without showers.
0: I have. It's not a thing I do on a regular basis.
1: And I wouldn't
0: basis.
1: Necessarily paint her with the bad hygiene
0: right.
1: brush.
2: I'm just saying. Sometimes she has BO a little bit. You even
1: doesn't.
2: Talk about it.
0: Sometimes. It's not because I didn't shower. It's because I'm sweaty and that's my DNA.
1: Mr. Jimmy.
2: What?
1: My coworker is a delicate petunia.
2: She's a smelly petunia.
0: I go to the dentist every 6 months and get my teeth cleaned. I think that's a good show of good hygiene. You know?
2: Certain things you can't control.
0: I never miss. Wait a second. What are you saying, Jimmy?
2: Saying certain things, certain body odors you can't control.
0: Dave, would you like to play the sound effect?
1: The sound effect of
0: that
1: what?
0: Jimmy's accusing you of?
1: I've been playing it all morning.
0: Please do. Do it.
1: I want to play
2: you told us that Kip hugged you.
3: Oh, my.
2: You told us that Kip hugged you, and we all know how tall Kip is.
0: Mm-hmm.
2: And what did he say?
0: It was right after Orange Theory. That's an aggressive workout.
2: What did he say?
0: He said, ew, mommy, you stink.
2: Yep. He wasn't sniffing your underarms.
0: That was an intense workout. Who doesn't smell after Orange Theory?
2: I don't know.
1: Hey.
2: What?
1: Unplug your headphones and leave. Just leave.
2: What?
1: Just leave.
2: I think my point has been made.
0: You have a point. Right. I did say that.
2: Yes, you brought it up. Saying. I didn't ask you. Hey, Kelsey, do you stink down there?
0: I don't walk around after Orange Theory. Couldn't go places right after Orange Theory.
2: I've never had sex with a person right after Orange Theory. I don't know how stinky it makes them.
0: Well, I've never had sex right after Orange Theory.
2: I would think it would make you smell orangey, but I don't know much about that
0: like
2: place.
0: Pulp.
2: I don't even know what it is.
1: In theory, and this break is over. This is Dave and Jimmy.
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0: Dave and Jimmy. You're about to hear something kind of interesting. Telemarketers call you all the time, whether you pick up the phone or not. That's your own business. I don't know if you ever picked up the phone on a telemarketer.
1: I always pick it up just to see, make sure it's not like a healthcare or something I need or something I'm coming. And then as soon as they go, hello, boom, done.
2: Okay. Right.
1: I hit it off.
0: Well, we're different. We're a radio station. You call us, you're a telemarketer. Oh, we're hitting record. So let's enjoy our last installment of Who's Calling Us?
3: Hi, this is Mary from American Senior Citizen Care. How are you doing today?
1: Great.
3: Well, I'm calling you just to inform you about a new state-regulated final expense insurance plan that has just been approved for senior citizens who are on a fixed income, like Social Security, disability, and retirement. This plan is designed to cover 100% of your funeral, burial, and cremation expenses.
0: Well, wonderful. It's a joyous subject. Yes, continue.
3: And just make sure you qualify. How old are you?
0: I'm 68. Shh, I'm 48.
3: And may I have your zip code?
0: 15202.
3: So I have one of my state license coordinators available right now.
0: Sure, darling.
3: Who's ready to provide more information.
0: Let's go. Bet you that's the only phone call.
3: I have one of my state license coordinators available right now.
0: Okay.
3: Who's ready to provide more information.
0: Okay, I turned off your mic. It's just me and Loretta here. Okay, Loretta, go ahead.
3: You are perfectly qualified for this final expense insurance plan.
0: I think
3: you are talking to a real person.
0: No.
3: Hold on a sec. Let me transfer you to our license agent, okay?
0: Oh, sure, Loretta, whatever. No, Loretta. Well, now what the hell are we supposed to do?
1: You moron, I don't know.
0: Kelsey, that was going to be the whole show. That was the bit today. What are we doing? What are we going to do?
4: I don't know.
0: Look around. We got to do something. Oh, hold on.
5: Hello. Hi, can you hear me?
0: Yes.
5: I mean, sir, actually, the line got disconnected, and we had a conversation with my associate about final expense free code, and she mentioned that you are 68. Is that correct?
0: Yeah.
5: Okay, and your zip code is 15202.
0: 202, yes. Yeah, but the lady that called me was a sweet Southern belle. She had the most delicious accent, and I enjoyed it immensely.
5: All right.
0: Somehow, you two ain't syncing up.
5: Okay, go ahead. I'm listening.
0: She spoke like a canary. Just a beautiful accent. I'm a sucker for, like, nice, light Southern accents. I just picture this woman with a parasol on this humongous dress. Oh, you've tapped out? Who the fuck am I going to get next?
1: All right, somebody get it straight. So Loretta calls.
0: Yeah. Loretta calls sweet Southern Belle Peach. Yeah.
1: And even lies. They even went to the point of her saying, this is a real person.
2: Yes.
1: Loretta calls. Yes. Then this dude calls back like he's Loretta's friend.
2: Yes.
1: Oh, you just got disconnected from Loretta who I was hanging out with.
0: Yes. And I'm not trying to hear the judge. I just don't see these two people in the same office. I just don't see them by the microwave going like, what do you want? I'm not even going to do the accent.
1: No, their cubes are not next to each other.
0: No, they're not. Not.
1: Okay.
0: I hope you enjoyed that. That was beautiful. And that's what happens.
2: The parasol.
0: Well,
2: in our big dress.
0: Just I had this vision of this.
1: Would you like some life insurance?
0: Well, of course I would.
1: And then how about a big old lemonade?
0: This is Dave and Jimmy.
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7: Good morning. Here's a look at what's happening. Mayor Andrew Ginther has declared an emergency for Columbus after damaging storms ripped through the area on Tuesday. On Wednesday, Ginther said for the first time in the city's history, Columbus Division of Fire dispatched

0: every unit. That was in response to over 1,100 calls for service Tuesday. The American Red Cross has opened a shelter in Columbus at the Scioto's Southland Community Center on Parsons Avenue. AEP is making progress in getting customers back on following the severe weather. As of early this morning, still about 30,000 customers in the dark in Franklin County. At one point shortly after the storm, they had upwards of 90,000. Restoration is still expected by tomorrow afternoon. Congressman Max Miller now being sued by his ex-wife. Emily Moreno, who's also daughter of Senator Bernie Moreno, is accusing Miller of publishing a naked photo of their daughter online. She alleges he put the photo in a Dropbox folder and sent it to his lawyer and posted the link to that folder on the social media site X. Miller is also facing accusations of abuse by his ex-wife. Miller is on the ballot in November in Ohio in a re-election attempt. I'm Scott Jennings.
1: After a foggy and misty morning, we'll stay mostly cloudy through the day with temperatures warming near 84. We do have a chance for some isolated showers. I'm Storm Team 4 meteorologist Macy Tetrick on the Morning Zoo.

0: It sounds happy at first, huh? But it isn't. Dave and Jimmy, this is a special report. I want to bring up special report music so we all know what the hell is going on. Special report. This is a Dave and Jimmy special report. Things women are sick of being judged for.
1: That's right.
0: Subtitled, how many of these will Jimmy be guilty of?
2: I don't judge women on anything, so I'm saying.
0: Things women are sick of being judged for. Your correspondent
2: I support
0: tonight.
2: You women.
0: Your correspondent is Kelsey Webb.
1: I've been sitting in this chair for 17 years being judged by you for all of these things.
2: What
1: Let's
2: are they?
1: Go.
2: Let's go.
1: Let's go.
0: Let's go.
1: Number one, getting older.
2: Oh.
1: Oh.
0: Oh. Ding. Oh, you mean like where's the bell? Where's the bell when you need it? Ding.
1: My
0: where's
1: the bell? Gosh.
2: Kelsey got the bell. Where's the bell?
1: Oh, yeah. Where is the bell?
3: Here it is. Here
0: okay,
3: it is.
0: Max.
3: Here we go.
0: We're one for one.
1: I mean, all day, every day, okay. The way I'm sagging and no one's going to want to
2: love me.
1: And I'm not even useful here. And you're going to replace me with Saul, the young, vibrant, big-boobed one. And my boobs are too saggy
2: you say
1: to
2: that.
1: Even be of use.
0: You know, I even heard him say once, you have a wizard's sleeve.
1: Oh, yeah, my well, old vagina as well.
2: Thank you for pointing it out.
0: Max, come on. We don't have so much time for this special report.
1: Not being married yet. So men seem to get more leeway before they start getting the why are you still single questions.
0: We can't give that to Jimmy.
1: Yeah,
0: that's
1: I know. Over. Yeah, you just said, when I moved in with my husband, you're like, well, what's the cow saying?
2: Oh, yeah. Why buy the cow and get the milk for free?
1: Right, exactly.
2: He
1: that's
2: blew
1: what
2: it.
1: You instead of like, congrats on moving in with your husband.
2: Did I really say that?
1: Yeah, thank you. Yeah, I was in the jock lounge. I remember the moment. Okay, number three, being justifiably upset or angry about something without being called aggressive or the B word.
2: Well, you're over emotional about things.
1: I am, yeah.
2: You and a lot of women are.
1: But why do we get the B word and men don't?
2: Because there's no good
1: Listen
2: word for
1: here,
2: a man.
1: Bitch.
0: Oh, no, there's a D.
2: Right,
1: yeah.
0: There's a D. Don't be a D.
2: Oh, we say
0: it's
2: that
0: not,
2: about guys.
0: Admittedly not used as often as what you are stating.
1: Right. But sometimes
0: that any
1: it's
0: woman
1: justifiable.
0: With even a justified attitude is given more heat for the attitude than being justified.
2: You call women bitches when they're bitches.
0: Well,
2: yes,
0: also,
2: you do.
0: This is also
1: well,
0: the
1: a
0: comedy
1: woman,
0: game.
1: I'm allowed.
0: Like us and we and Lizzo, we can drop a hard B if it makes it better.
1: All right, these are things women are sick of being judged for. Number four, wearing comfortable clothing.
2: Okay, Billie Eilish, do whatever you want. You wear sweats to work every day.
1: Right, right.
2: And that's real sexy.
1: And this... Oh, we have to be sexy.
2: Yes!
1: Yeah?
2: Yes!
1: Really?
2: Yes!
1: Okay.
2: You're supposed to be...
0: And what's your excuse, sex machine?
1: Right.
2: You're supposed to be cute.
1: So in this building every day, the men can come in comfortable clothing and tennis shoes and baggy
2: either.
1: Jeans. Yeah, but you're allowed to wear tennis shoes every day and...
2: I have bad feet. This is a medical condition.
0: At least your deflection's
1: but
0: entertaining.
1: But if I came in tennis shoes every day, someone's not taking
2: their
1: job
2: serious. Girls are supposed to look cute.
1: No. Okay.
0: Continue, please, counselor. This
2: Soul
0: so
2: knows
0: fun.
2: It. She dresses up every day. You dress for the success you want.
1: She
2: My niece says
1: to.
2: It all the time.
1: What?
2: She works out in California, and she's like, well, we were talking about her work schedule.
1: Yeah.
2: It's like, I go to work about twice a week. She goes, I dress up really cute. She goes, I go in there, get myself seen, you know, drop a couple funny jokes, and I leave.

0: that's my whole day.
1: Close to you,
0: but she knows she dressed cute. And yeah. Go further.
2: So yeah. Girls need to dress cute. Guys can be comfortable.
0: You use it to your advantage, girls.
2: Oh, okay.
0: Dress up and you will go further in the workforce.
2: Okay.
0: I'd rather hire a girl well-dressed than some dude who's wearing a sweatshirt, baseball hat like I am now.
2: All right. 5, lifting weights or being competitive with sports. Like, if you lift too many weights, that's great, but just don't get too bulky, you know?
0: Yeah, you don't want to be too shredded.
2: No, yeah, you got to be feminine.
0: That's not a good look.
2: Sure, sure. 6, being bad at cooking or at other women chores.
3: Well, I am a little better at cooking than most.
2: Yeah. I mean, I don't cook
3: ever. But that came from the pandemic, and that's what I got out of it.
0: I don't care if women cook.
2: You don't?
0: If I had kids, maybe I would.
2: Okay. 7, being a stay-at-home mom. A lot of people act like it's the lazy option now. But also on the list is being judged for having a career while being a mom. You know,
3: nothing wrong with that.
0: I think that's great.
2: Yeah.
3: No, the power dynamic has a lot to do with your individual talents and what money is out there. I don't want to just judge.
2: And your own personal, like, what's best for you.
3: There's women that's rolling in it and the guys aren't.
2: Yeah.
0: It's hard for men to, well, no, I shouldn't say this. It's not true.
2: What?
0: For Dave, for instance. I have trouble with stay-at-home moms.
2: Yeah, you well, say
3: it was
2: that,
3: the greatest.
2: Oh, it must be so nice. Drop the kids off.
0: Because they never go back.
2: Out.
0: They never go back to work.
4: Yep.
0: They raise the kids choice? For a few years. Kids get to junior high where they don't need you as much anymore, and
2: right.
0: You're done. Okay. Now you're watching Hallmark movies on the couch.
2: But if your family can afford it, why does it even matter? Does it matter?
0: Yeah.
3: Okay, we're out of time.
2: No, but 8 is anything and everything related to weight.
0: Oh, that makes me sick. Better pigs.
2: Day. Oh, you're so fat, you're never going to lose the weight after the baby.
0: I don't say that.
3: Who the hell says that?
2: Jimmy.
3: Him? He said that?
0: I don't always say that.
3: You.
2: Yes.
3: Banshee.
0: I don't
3: Guilty.
0: Say that. I don't
3: Guilty.
0: Say that.
3: No. To hell with you.
0: I don't say
3: back you as whole.
0: I don't say you're never going to lose the weight. I always say I'd like to help you lose the weight.
3: No, you don't.
0: You're the baby weight. Stuff. Someday you'll get rid of everyone.
3: That's a Dave and Jimmy special report. Things women are being sick of being judged for. Your correspondent was Kelsey Webb. This is Dave and Jimmy.
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0: After a foggy and misty morning, we'll stay mostly cloudy through the day with temperatures warming near 84. We do have a chance for some isolated showers. I'm Storm Team 4 meteorologist
1: Jimmy
0: Patrick on
1: this
0: the morning
1: is Dave Palin,
0: Zoo.
1: Jimmy Jam, Kelsey Webb, and Ashley. So when your mind is going to be blown, and in the next 3 minutes, your mind's just going to ooze out your ears, it's important to know who to thank. So, Jimmy, where did you come up with this, and why are we doing it?
2: I just came up with this because Jeopardy's in the news every day now. They just announced LeVar Burton is going to be hosting some episodes, and I watch that show, and I'm in awe of all the stupid crap people know on there.
1: Right.
2: I mean, how do you memorize that much stuff? And I started thinking, what do I have memorized, you know, in my life? What have I memorized? Anything intelligent, or is it all dumb? And I thought it'd be fun to go around the room and see what the dumbest thing any of us have memorized is, whether it's a fact, whether it's something, a tidbit that's stuck in your mind for some reason. And I can go first to start things off.
1: You should. No, please. This is of your creation.
2: All right.
1: You should do it.
2: So when I was little, they had a competition, a contest at McDonald's. And the commercial for McDonald's used to always promote the Big Mac.
3: Yeah.
2: I say, to all beef patties, special sauce, lettuce, cheese, pickles, onions, and a sesame seed. But, right, have you heard that before?
3: Yes.
2: So to get a free Big Mac when I was little, you had to go in to McDonald's and repeat the, you know, the ingredients of the Big Mac.
3: Yeah.
2: And then if you could say it backwards, they would give you a free Big Mac. So me being a little fat boy I was that age, ingrained it in my memory, so I still have it. Here it is. It's to all beef patties, special sauce, lettuce, cheese, pickles, onions on a sesame seed bun. Bun, seed, sesame, on, onions, pickles, cheese, lettuce, sauce, special, patties, beef all too. Now, where's my free Big Mac?
3: That's pretty good, man.
2: What did you memorize,
1: Jesse? And that was a portion of your brain that could have been accepting the Pythagorean theorem or how to do your taxes.
2: Yep. Yeah, my brother wasn't memorizing that. He was reading medical books. Right.
1: Kelsey, I'm sorry.
4: When I was little, I loved The Simpsons, and I had the cassette tape from their soundtrack to their show. And one time, I decided to memorize a rap from one of the songs. But you had to rewind it, write down the lyric, rewind, play, rewind, play. So this is the song. Sung by Bart.
1: Okay. All right, okay. I'm with you.
5: Let me start at the start, then take it away. My name is Simpson, Bartholomew J. That's Bart with an R and a capital B. Then Simp plus S-O-N, that's me. Introductions aside, let's move right along. We can all sing along to the sound of the gong.
2: Hit it.
1: Okay.
2: That's pretty good.
1: Okay. That's I don't know how this refers to Jeopardy.
2: Dumb things we memorize in our lives. Yeah. Ash?
6: Ashley. Okay, so there was a show on Disney Channel, of course, called The Sweet Life of Zack and Cody. And in it, the twins sang a birthday rap for their mom. And so me and my siblings, we memorized that. I posted it on YouTube, and it got 24,000 views when I was 14. Yeah.
2: Of you and your siblings?
6: Me and my brother, yeah.
2: How many views?
6: 24,000. And they asked me at the time, would you like to advertise on this? And I was like, huh? What's that mean?
2: Wow.
6: Right? So here is that. Your body may be sagging, but we can still be bragging. Don't need to make no drama. You're still the coolest mama. So eat some cake and rock out. We want to hear you all shout. Have a very, very happy birthday, Mom.
2: That's pretty good. Wait, did you guys write that or no?
6: No, it's from The Sweet Life, yeah.
2: Oh, that's crazy.
4: Dave?
1: I don't have it. I mean, you guys are all prepared. All I know is it's a factoid.
4: Oh.
1: Twitter, there's a bird on there.
4: Yeah.
1: The bird. What's the bird's name? Bird has a name.
4: Tweet.
2: Sarah.
1: Larry.
2: Oh, really?
1: Yeah, because the guy who invented Twitter was a fan of the Boston Celtics. So
2: that's
1: all I got. I know it's so low.
2: I'm not going to win you any contest.
6: That's funny.
1: I can do this. I had the lowest voice of anybody I ever knew. So in college, they made me sing the middle of an Oak Ridge Boys song
2: every time we were in.
1: They would play it on the jukebox just so Dave Kalin could get up with his beer and sing Elvira.
2: Do it.
1: And I hate Elvira.
2: I love that song.
1: And I hate the Oak Ridge Boys. I got no personal against it. It's just not my cup of tea.

0: Saturday night at Edinburgh University. Kaylin, Elmira's on. Like, really? Well, I got to suffer 4 minutes of this song so you guys can just do it a cappella. No, it isn't.
1: And you went for the low note at the end. It's awesome.
0: This is Dave and Jimmy.

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1: Good morning. I'm Kelsey Webb, and here's what's happening on this Thursday morning. Columbus Mayor Andrew Ginther has declared an emergency for the city following this week's severe storms. He says this will give officials more flexibility in securing resources for storm recovery. Nearly 30,000 Franklin County residents remain without power as of early this morning. At one point after the storm, that number was close to 90,000. Full restoration is expected by tomorrow afternoon. Columbus firefighters responded to over 1,000 calls on Tuesday, with every unit dispatched for the first time in the city's history. Upper Arlington schools were supposed to return to class this week, but the start of the new year has been pushed back to Monday as storm cleanup continues in that community. Meanwhile, Columbus police are sharing more details on the East Side shootout that left an officer with a graze wound. 8 officers were involved in that incident last Friday night. Authorities say the suspect fired shots after getting into a crash on South Hamilton Road at 70, then ran to a residential area, leading to a standoff. The Columbus Zoo and Liberty Township are settling a lawsuit over an emergency services surcharge added to admission. The zoo will pay $115,000 a year to the township to cover fire and EMS responses. And a winning ticket in last night's $1 billion Powerball drawing was sold in Illinois. Storm Team 4 meteorologist Macy Tetrick says patchy fog this morning, clouds and 83 today. Rain is possible tonight and into tomorrow. And that's what's happening on this Thursday morning. I'm Kelsey Webb on WNCI.

0: Dave and Jimmy, happy Thursday. This is Dave Kalin, Jimmy Jam, Kelsey Webb, and our new employee, Olivia. She'll hold that title for a year.
1: My friend asked me how long we're going to say new employee. Maybe a year.
0: It's important to identify.
1: I agree.
0: You know, some radio shows have voices out of nowhere, and then everybody acts like they've been there forever.
1: Yep.
0: Well, no, she's new.
1: It's true.
0: She's right out of the box. Her warranty's not even up.
2: I even know her last name. I guess I do.
1: I guess you
2: Hard
1: do.
2: Hard to spell, though, yeah.
1: Not really.
2: It's Wesolowski?
1: Yes. Yeah, it is. Thanks.
0: Upper Arlington decided to just ghost the entire week.
1: Yeah. Are they? Yeah. They pushed it back to Monday now.
2: Good for them.
1: Back to school.
2: They get it.
1: Yeah.
0: Oh, they should have never started her as early as they did.
1: Well, right. That's what you get.
0: It's kind of funny. What do you think? The rest of the week. What the hell?
2: I'm so sick of talking about weather.
1: Yeah,
2: I can't even.
1: I know.
2: Everywhere
1: we go.
2: Story. You and I were looking at cars yesterday. Yep. All we did was sit there and talk about weather with everybody there.
1: Yeah.
2: And
1: how was your damage? Oh, my damage.
2: And you watch the national news. Every night on the national news, the top story. We're at war. The top story is some flooding in Arkansas because some farmer didn't know to get out of the way and some water.
0: Are you down on tragedy?
2: Yeah. Weather tragedy. I'm sick. It's enough. Enough.
0: They're floating boats to rescue people in southern Ohio.
2: Do they not see the forecast?
1: Yeah, well, now they have to cover what happened.
0: Just because it says it's going to rain hard, it doesn't make it any less tragic when it does.
2: I'm always stunned at the people that get caught up in floods.
0: What?
1: Jimmy, I think that we have no idea what that's like.
0: Jimmy.
2: Yeah, because when we know it's going to rain a lot, we take precautions.
0: No, you don't.
1: So the water is rushing
0: your
1: into your
0: house
1: home.
0: Is located in a high portion called Powell. It's on a hill. We're talking about people who are in valleys that have rain runoff and just soaks them up and floods their town.
2: I know I'm in a valley. I know this rain's coming.
0: You suck.
2: I don't prepare. Get out.
1: You don't know it's going to flood up to your porch.
2: Whatever.
1: Put this on the list. He can tackle a terrorist and survive.
2: I'm not dumb enough to get caught up in a flood. How about that?
1: Stop it. Nobody
0: does.
1: People are dumb?
0: No,
2: not all of them.
0: Nobody does.
2: Not all of them, but...
1: It's not expected.
0: It's nice to start the hour with...
1: It's not expected.
0: It's nice to start the hour with this. Jimmy Jam's opinion is Jimmy Jam's alone. Okay, one out of four people in this room, and his email address is Jimmy@DaveandJimmy.com.

0: from hell. All right, celebs today.
1: All right.
0: No one I'm real excited about. Danny Bonaducci.
2: That's what you're excited about.
0: No. Well, I get to play this. He was Danny in the Partridge Family.

0: No, I don't have a great story. This
1: you
0: is
1: don't?
0: No.
1: One of our favorite comedians used to work with this guy, Danny Bonaducci, and he punched him.
0: Who's
1: John
0: that?
1: Heffron. Danny Bonaducci punched him in the middle of a show.
0: I don't remember that.
2: I do, yeah.
1: That's one of those stories like, I'm going to remember that.
0: Oh, they were like partners on the radio?
1: Yes. Yeah. He was his partner.
0: I could see John Heffron getting punched.
1: Danny Bonaducci had a temper. No,
0: I can see Heffron annoying somebody.
1: Just because you want to punch me doesn't mean you get to.
0: Well, Danny Bonaducci
1: does. There's no understanding.
0: He's Danny Partridge, man.
1: Don't matter. He's a DJ.
0: He did have a great line in one of the old Partridge Family episodes. He picks up the phone. He's talking to somebody. And somebody's supposed to go out on a date with his sister, Lori. And he was calling to cancel the date. He's like, hello? Yeah, Lori's upstairs right now. Oh, hi, Bob. Oh, you're kidding me. You're canceling the date? But she was so excited. He goes, oh, is that what life is? I was always wondering what life was about. Because the guy goes, that's life.
1: Oh, okay.
0: Obviously. But they didn't say that part.
2: Yeah.
0: He goes, oh, is that what life is? I was always wondering what life is. But I thought that was funny. You didn't say it, but you heard that.
2: Yes.
0: All right, whatever. This date in history. 44 years ago today, this movie was released. See if you can name it from the song. You won't be able to. No one, Kaylin, will know it.
1: Supposed to know.
0: Do you know? Grab a microphone, Olivia. Come on.
3: It's that 80. It's the one with what's his name? Okay, I did know it, and of course now when I grab the mic,
0: it's all right.
3: Fast Times at Ridgemont
0: High.
3: I just watched that again.
0: You did?
3: I love that movie.
0: Kelsey's probably never seen it.
2: Nah.
0: No, Kelsey doesn't like funny movies.
2: I know
0: movies.
2: About it. Yeah.
1: It's 90 years old.
0: Well, the best part.
2: Classic.
0: You love the part where what's her name? Phoebe Cates.
1: No, don't say it.
0: She walks out on the diving board.
1: You just keep proving your
0: and
1: mind.
0: One of the guys in the movies in the bathroom, think his sister is out in her swimming pool with her best friend. Her best friend is hot. It's Phoebe
2: mm-hmm.
0: Cates.
2: Mm-hmm. Mm-hmm.
0: And she gets in the water. She gets up, and he's picturing now in his head, she's walking on the diving board, and she takes her top off, and she's topless.
2: But it's his fantasy?
0: Yeah, while he's in the bathroom doing his thing.
2: Oh.
0: And then right when the thing's about to end, the door kicks open. And it's her because she got something in her eye.
2: No.
0: Yeah, and she busts him in the bathroom doing that while he's thinking about her.
2: Oh, boy.
0: And the cars are playing. That's the same. Moving in stereo. And she's walking in slow motion, taking the top off.
1: Stop it.
0: I'm sorry.
1: Stop it.
0: Famous scene. All right.
1: Okay. Yeah, well, that's this show. That's what we do.
0: Educate Kelsey.
1: No, and then we play Harry Styles. We live in 2026. Never mind this break. This is Dave and Jimmy.
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6: After a foggy and misty morning, we'll stay mostly cloudy through the day with temperatures warming near 84. We do have a chance for some isolated showers. I'm Storm Team 4 meteorologist Macy Patrick on the morning zoo.
1: It's 64 and it's not raining.

0: WNCI, Lotto. 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Segway, what do you got?
1: You did not win the Powerball last night. $1 billion, one ticket sold in Illinois. Also, back here at home, 30,000 Franklin County residents still don't have power, down from 90,000 right after the storm. Upper Arlington pushing back the first day of school till Monday. Other districts returning today: Buckeye Valley, Bexley, Canal Winchester. Michigan's new football coach taking some heat from fans after saying he does not hate Ohio State. Huh. Yeah, you can have an intense emotional rivalry, but not hatred.
2: Well, he said that, and then their quarterback turned around and said, I don't see Ohio State as a rivalry.
1: Yeah.
2: And that's okay. Yeah, I want him to think that way.
1: I know. And maybe he's just playing it up.
2: They're both playing it up.
0: But the new Michigan coach is good.
2: He was at Utah.
0: I mean, Sharon Moore, the last one, was a dumpster fire and a basket case. This guy is competent.
2: Yeah. Bar's pretty low.
1: Also, Reynoldsburg Tomato Fest starts today, the annual one. Everclear is the band performing there this year. What?
2: When?
1: Yeah. Saturday.
2: Como, how, what?
1: Yeah.
2: That's my band.
1: It is?
2: I love Everclear.
0: Well, go see
2: him. I'm gonna.
0: Nothing stop.
2: I will go.
0: Nothing stop.
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0: And that's it, mercifully, for the ads.
19: Thursday will stay cloudy with temperatures warming near 84 degrees. We do have a chance for rain showers and thunderstorms to redevelop as we head into the evening and overnight with temperatures falling to the upper 60s. Looking to Friday, more showers are possible in the first half of the day. Temperatures are near 82. I'm Storm Team 4 meteorologist Macy Tetrick on the Morning Zoo.
0: Dave and Jimmy, happy Thursday. Actual news here in a moment. Later, a special edition of Name That Tune. And just to tell you how much I'm looking forward to that, Jimmy has been preparing us for this Name That Tune in the last 5 minutes. In the last 5 minutes, he's just been sitting here going on and on about his relationship with a band called Everclear. Uh-huh. Kelsey's trying to read her news.
1: Yeah,
0: Olivia's trying to make her phone work. And he just goes on and on and on. And then once I met him, and he handed me a CD. And I'm like, oh, Lord.
2: I'm trying to educate these young women in here.
0: Okay, let me tell you something about it. When you're putting together your celebrity news, you put
1: hey
0: the
1: guys,
0: cone
1: can
0: of
1: I get
0: silence.
1: A second? Can I get
0: you tell
1: a second
0: everybody
1: out here?
0: To be quiet, and that's fine because you're actually working for the man,
1: which
0: and
1: is
0: that's
1: fine.
0: Cool.
1: Yeah,
0: but she's doing it too.
2: Oh, and well, she should have it prepared.
1: You should have it prepared.
0: Your
1: well,
0: third
1: then so should you.
0: Minute yeah. of Everclear okay. stories, and people don't even know the band.
2: These aren't ready until now. They're hot off the presses, my stuff. You could have done yours at 4 a.m. like everybody
0: she
2: other news
0: did.
2: Person.
0: She was here.
1: I was here.
0: You
1: it's
0: were
1: in
0: the not ready. Stage REM sleep.
2: Damn right I was.
1: I have to get stories from all over the internet to prepare for
2: and you.
1: You
2: know every day this time they're supposed to be prepared.
1: No,
2: okay,
1: I...
2: Okay, let's go.
1: So I do the...
0: Don't change the subject. You spent 5 minutes
1: news,
0: talking about the
1: then
0: a band that nobody
1: I'm still
0: cares.
1: Gathering info for the local news. If you'd like to
2: Reynoldsburg cares. Every Tomato Festival official
0: okay.
2: cares.
0: They're not horrible, but it's not necessarily like, hey, I made friends with the Jonas Brothers.
1: Hey, we're all hypocrites. Jimmy's a hypocrite, so am I. All right?
2: Especially
1: here.
2: You.
1: No, especially
2: when we hired you, you said you'd work hard. Okay, here we go. What's going on?
1: I do. I get here before everyone, and I leave after
2: You're just not prepared.
1: Everyone. Oh, I am. I've okay. got it all typed out.
0: You'll
1: everything.
0: Just mumble your argument till the end of time.
2: This is the song, Olivia.
0: No, your mic's off. Now News.
1: I don't have a prep service. Now News. But I don't.
0: Okay. Now News.
1: A winning ticket in last night's $1 billion Powerball drawing was sold in Illinois. Massive jackpot has a cash value of more than $450 million. Parts of the Midwest dealing with catastrophic flooding. Jimmy doesn't want to hear about it. It's weather. You're dumb if you got caught in flooding.
0: Quote, Jimmy Jam.
1: Yes. White House shakeup. Press Secretary Caroline Leavitt leaving to spend time with her young family. She's in her 20s still. She's the White House press secretary. Man, she had a baby in May. So, ICE has purchased new Zap gloves, electrified shock gloves designed to subdue
2: They're awesome.
1: Non-compliant suspects.
2: They are. They're a game changer. I want them.
0: Game changer for what?
1: He wants them.
2: Law enforcement.
1: Yeah.
0: In a way.
1: Yeah. It's, I hope.
0: But I'm just thinking logically, if you're owning shock gloves and you're wearing them as gloves, can it be turned against you?
2: No, I'm sure they're made so the shock goes out and not in.
0: Right. Oh. And then you take an arm and you twist it around and you hit him with his very device.
2: Maybe. Is it easy to do that to ICE agents, Dave?
0: I don't know. I'm going to go out with an iPhone and protest to see how long it takes.
2: I bet you will.
1: Moving on to the WNBA foul controversy. So Indiana coach Stephanie White pushing back hard against criticism after her reaction to a flagrant foul on one of the stars, Sophie Cunningham. She was booed by her own fans because she said she was sticking up for the player who did it because she also coached that player and said, you know, she was passionate. She's going for it. Then she said, you know, after seeing it over and over again, I see how serious it was. But I have my team. I have their back. Everyone else can go to hell. I mean,
0: I'm starting to think the WNBA has got a dose of WWE in it. There's a consultant there somewhere.
2: It's the best that could happen to the NBA, WNBA. I mean, the drama around Sophie Cunningham and Caitlin Clark getting roughed up.
1: Yeah.
2: I mean, it's drawing interest to a league that is still really...
1: Right. And I saw a headline, you know, we're making this about trans people and not about basketball. I'm like, it gets a lot of more people interested.
2: Yes. Well, that's the other thing. Sophie Cunningham said something about trans playing. And she's in the middle of the swirl of all this stuff. Racism charges, trans issues brewing with her because the girl who fouled her, which honestly, I'm not positive it was that. I mean, I know you should be thrown out of the game for that, but I don't know that she was trying to take her head off because this girl is a shot blocker.
1: Mm-hmm.
2: But after she got thrown out, she tweeted from the locker room, white privilege. Basically, I got thrown out. She didn't get thrown out.
1: Well, I wasn't that really talking about that. I was talking about something else.
2: Which is stupid. Right, don't say
1: obviously.
2: That. Stick by it.
1: Yeah.
2: But, you know, it's all this controversy is the best thing could happen to that league.
1: I mean, I'm all interested now. After I heard that coach,
2: you got to be a little WWE to make the WNBA work.
0: She's driving a chair.
2: Yes.
1: It's true.
2: You got to be a little WWE. I mean, Sophie Cunningham's not the nicest player in the world. She's the one that tackled J.C. Sheldon.
1: Mm-hmm.
2: So she gets her head taken off every now and then. Okay. Not the end
0: Stone
2: of the world.
0: Stone Cold descends from the hoop. This is Dave and Jimmy.
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19: Thursday will stay cloudy with temperatures warming near 84 degrees. We do have a chance for rain showers and thunderstorms to redevelop as we head into the evening and overnight with temperatures falling to the upper 60s. Looking to Friday, more showers are possible in the first half of the day. Temperatures are near 82. I'm Storm Team 4 meteorologist Macy Tetrick on the Morning Zoo.
0: Careful about the weather, but don't talk about it. Jimmy doesn't want to hear about the weather.
2: Well, on this station, I'd rather hear the weather than the traffic.
0: You just keep cooking.
2: There's a build-up on 270.
0: Keep dealing.
2: There seems to be a backup near Reynoldsburg. The cars are backing up.
0: Is anybody writing down the numerous subjects he's just knifing?
2: If you're taking 670 from the airport.
0: These are members of our company.
2: Yeah, well. Are they proud members of our company? Are we proud of these members?
1: This is good.
0: Just in time for going back to school. Nate Bargatze is here on his community college days.
22: I tried to go to college. I did attempt that. I went to a community college for 1 year and do not have one credit to show for it. That's worse than not going. I took all remedial classes, which remedial is basically when they're like, look, we have no idea how your high school let you leave. We're shocked about it, and we're going to look into it, but until then, here are some classes you can take that affect nobody. I took math as a class. Like, I literally bought a book, and it said math on it. I took reading as well. Yeah, I really did. I drove to that class. You know what that feels like? I've driven to a reading class. I'm not even an immigrant. I'm from here.
0: Dave Bargatze. What?
2: I don't get it. I drove to a reading class.
0: In other words, he went out of his way to do something very, very simple. Immigrants have to go to reading classes because they want to learn a language to exist in our society.
2: I know, just weird. Okay. Like, I drove to a reading class. Critiques? Can you imagine that, driving to a reading class?
0: You've only been here 25 minutes and you pretty much zapped everything.
2: No.
0: Anything else?
2: No, I watched his game show. It was Nate Bargatze and Greg Warren. And I wonder how that's the state of comedy these days.
0: Okay. Those who live in flooding places are fools. Our traffic
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0: service
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0: Is
2: exciting.
0: Unintelligible.
2: No, it's exciting.
0: He doesn't get Nate Bargatze's comedy.
2: And yet, to reading classes.
0: He sells out halls.
2: He does.
0: Stadiums.
2: He does.
0: Netflix. And you are regionally once famous local DJ.
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5: Good morning. I'm Kelsey Webb, and here's what's happening on this Thursday morning. Columbus Mayor Andrew Ginther has declared an emergency for the city following this week's severe storms. He says this will give officials more flexibility in securing resources for storm recovery. Nearly 30,000 Franklin County residents remain without power as of early this morning. At one point after the storm, that number was close to 90,000. Full restoration is expected by tomorrow afternoon. Columbus firefighters responded to over 1,000 calls on Tuesday, with every unit dispatched for the first time in the city's history. Upper Arlington schools were supposed to return to class this week, but the start of the new year has been pushed back to Monday as storm cleanup continues in that community. And a winning ticket in last night's billion-dollar Powerball drawing was sold in Illinois. Storm Team 4 meteorologist Macy Tetrick says patchy fog this morning, clouds and 83 today. Rain is possible tonight and into tomorrow. And that's what's happening on this Thursday morning. I'm Kelsey Webb on WNCI.
6: Dave and Jimmy, happy Thursday. Celebrity news now, music news now. And in the last 5 minutes, I've had a change of heart. Stormed out of the studio going like, man, Jimmy, does Jimmy just wake up and read a list of things that humans should not do and then says, I'm going to do them all? And then I'm out in the parking lot, and my other side said, you couldn't make Jimmy up. No AI in the world could make Jimmy up. He is who he is.
7: Hey, I'm just a small part of the show. I'm glad to be here. I'm gonna keep my comments mostly to myself the rest of the day.
5: Oh, my God.
6: Well, you already hit your quota for an entire week in the last half hour.
7: I don't know what I've said.
6: Now, celebrity news brought to you by Right Pack Credit Union.
7: Travis Kelce says his wedding day was the greatest day of his life. You better say that. You better say that. You're a caveman, but you're smart enough to at least know that.
5: Right.
7: I mean, she will disown you, bro.
6: Man.
5: He also said it was so cool to have his wedding at the mecca of sports venues.
7: And he would have gone to a Knicks game, but he had training camp. What do you mean he'd gone to a Knicks game? You are a Cavs fan. You were courtside.
6: And here's Travis.
8: It was a fun offseason, man. Wedding was the best night of my life. I appreciate everybody who came out and celebrated and, you know, had fun with us. So it was a crazy night. It was full of a lot of celebration, but it's football, baby.
7: It's football, baby, now.
5: Baby.
7: Speaking of that, oy, oy, oy, how excited are you, Kalen?
9: What?
7: Steelers play tonight. Yes, it's game.
6: Oh, they do.
7: It's a nothing game with nothing players. And
6: I'll tape it at the least. Yeah, it's nice to have on
7: the Steelers are on TV tonight.
6: Yeah.
7: Come on, man. Football's here.
6: I'm all right with that.
7: That's on NFL Network.
6: How our third stringers take on the practice squad of another team.
7: Although, what did it say, Thursday?
5: Mm-hmm.
7: I think the Bengals play tonight, and I heard Joe Burrow's going to be playing.
6: Okay.
7: They only have 3 preseason games. I guess down one. Used to be 4.
6: They negotiated a preseason.
7: Yeah, and they will end up negotiating 2 games, I think, or 1 eventually, I hope. Anyway, but you got to get your guys some reps. So, yeah, Joe Burrow's playing tonight is what I heard.
6: And Deshaun Watson has been picked as the Browns.
7: Did they announce that?
6: Yeah.
7: He's a starter?
6: Well, for the preseason.
7: Okay.
6: Watch him go out there and shine, buddy.
7: Yeah, game this year. Do you know that?
6: Yeah.
7: One day after the NFL kickoff, September 9th, on the 10th, the Rams and the Niners play in Melbourne, Australia. and just announces the halftime show. Jonas Brothers.
9: Oh, fun.
7: Maybe they're struggling to sell tickets there.
10: No, maybe they're trying to make every big deal a big deal.
7: Well, people are saying...

0: comparing Bad Bunny to Jonas Brothers. I can't imagine Jay-Z doing that.
1: Okay. Dave and Jimmy. Music news. StubHub is spending millions of dollars to defeat a bill in Congress to limit ticket prices on resale markets. That's the kind of evil legal stuff that's going on with lobbyists and behind the scenes. They want to put a cap on just how they can gouge you. Ariana Grande has gone Instagram official with Ricky Alvarez. She dated him a decade ago.
2: Well, he's cute.
1: He's going to have a lot of time to be with her because in about a month, she's walking away from society. Jimmy did the Jonas Brothers thing. Crazy Train by Ozzy Osbourne has hit 1 billion streams on Spotify. Normally, this is not breaking news for me, unless I've got something special to share with you. This is Crazy Train with Earth, Wind & Fire. Yeah.

0: like it. A band called Five Finger Death Punch was in Cincy, and they halted their show the other day to throw water bottles to the crowd. It was that hot. And that's that's a neat little bit of reverse fortune. Normally, the water bottles are hoisted at the band.
1: Yeah.
0: And finally, Jason Sudeikis, you know, Ted Lasso, joined Mumford & Sons for the Ted Lasso theme song live on stage. And the audio is incredible. I can't make out the lyrics. What are they, Olivia?
2: Yeah, I might be all that you get. Yeah. Something's
0: excellent. Excellent.
1: I've never seen Ted Lasso.
2: I just watched it for the first time.
1: Is it great?
2: I liked it. It wasn't. Not it was very Apple TV. It's kind of corny, but it's watchable.
0: This is Dave and Jimmy.
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0: Olivia says, 50%.
5: Thursday will stay cloudy with temperatures warming near 84 degrees. We do have a chance for rain showers and thunderstorms to redevelop as we head into the evening and overnight with temperatures falling to the upper 60s. Looking to Friday, more showers are possible in the first half of the day. Temperatures are near 82. I'm Storm Team 4 meteorologist Macy Tetrick on the Morning Zoo.
0: 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Hi.
6: Hi. Nearly 30,000 Franklin County residents still don't have power as of early this morning. Right after the storm, it was about 90,000. So they're making progress and they expect everything to be back on by tomorrow afternoon. Upper Arlington schools were supposed to return to class this week. They've delayed it till Monday because of storm damage and power outages. A couple schools don't even have power. So also they want to reduce the foot traffic so crews can continue to clean up. Today is the first day for some other districts, including Buckeye Valley, Bexley, Canal Winchester, Licking Heights. Columbus Mayor Andrew Ginther has declared an emergency for the city, trying to get more resources. And he said for the first time in the city's history, every fire unit was dispatched on Tuesday. Every single one.
0: Crazy.
6: Responding to over 1,000 calls.
0: That's good, though. You pay for these services. Yeah. Nice to see them there.
6: Seven inmates remain hospitalized after being hit by lightning at a prison in Northeast Ohio, walking in a courtyard to their meal. 16 people were hurt. One was airlifted and is in critical condition.
0: Yeah. If life didn't suck hard enough, I'm in prison. What do you mean I got hit by a lightning bolt?
6: You did not win the $1 billion Powerball jackpot. One ticket sold in Illinois yesterday. Also, the annual Reynoldsburg Tomato Fest starts today, runs through Saturday. Everclear is the headliner on Saturday. Drew Hill is the act tomorrow.
1: How much is tickets?
6: Free to get in.
1: No.
6: Yeah.
1: Crap.
6: Admission is free.
1: Won't be able to get near the stage. Yeah.
6: Okay.
0: Are you sure?
1: Dude, Everclear is an American
0: institution.
1: Treasure.
0: Okay.
6: Why does
0: I have no distaste for him. I'm just saying.
1: Don't judge him for the fact they're playing the Tomato Festival.
6: Why does Reynoldsburg have a Tomato Festival?
0: What?
6: Well, I'll tell you. In 1965, it all started to honor resident Alexander Livingston. He created the first commercial tomato of the 19th century.
0: Really?
6: Yeah. New Michigan football coach Kyle Whittingham is being criticized by fans for saying he doesn't hate

0: the Buckeyes or over Ryan Day. So now he's saying, well, do we have a better chance to win if I hated them? Because whatever gives us the best chance, I'm all for it. I want to beat them worse than anybody around. Meanwhile, Michigan quarterback Bryce Underwood said playing Ohio State is just another game, just guys in different color. That's how I see it.
1: Good. I hope he's just saying that. But yeah. He's downplaying it because he was really talking last year before the game. I think he and Jeremiah Smith both said before the game last year, I will never lose to Michigan. I will never lose to Ohio State. And I think he got humbled because he didn't just lose. He sucked, the Michigan quarterback, Underwood, against Ohio State.
2: 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You
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0: After a foggy and misty morning, we'll stay mostly cloudy through the day with temperatures warming near 84. We do have a chance for some isolated showers. I'm Storm Team 4 meteorologist Macy Tetrick on the Morning Zoo.
1: Dave and Jimmy, this is Rando News. We'll begin with something you don't have to worry about, but imagine if you did. Universal Studios Hollywood is currently testing a new roller coaster, and the people around Universal Studios are going crazy because every time they test it, all the crowd screams bloody murder. The thing goes 72 miles an hour. It would be a treat if you're on it. Things are so compressed in Hollywood that the coaster is right next to houses and people who live there.
2: They
1: scream on the ride.
2: That's awesome.
1: It's awesome for the people on the ride. If you, like, say, in my neighborhood, there are homes right next to the train tracks. While you know it's going to happen, I'd say 4 a.m. that would drive me insane. Now, the best of late night from last night.
3: Nearly 30,000 pounds of raw beef is being recalled after officials realized it entered the U.S. without being inspected. Yeah, we got issues with lettuce, jalapenos, and beef. 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Well, this is going viral. A circular house in California that rotates 360 degrees is on sale for $3 million.
4: Ooh.
3: If you want to save $3 million on a spinning house, just buy a normal house, get drunk, and lie down. Chick-fil-A just announced their new fall menu. Yeah, fall chicken. So, turkey?
1: Fallon, he's the only guy showing up. This from high school football. There are some schools that are going at it right hard, right now. And an Arkansas high school football player was about to pick up his helmet and put on his helmet when he found a venomous cottonmouth snake in the helmet. He's not stupid. He didn't put the helmet on.
5: It is a helmet.
1: But had he been bit,
5: it's
1: venomous, he might not be with us. I don't want that. You know what a toxic norm is? And everything's got... Every human frailty has a catchy name. Toxic norm is something that happens often, and it's bad, and it's bad, and it happens so often that we just get used to it.
6: Mm-hmm.
1: And we shouldn't. Here's some examples. Employers thinking it's okay to just ghost you after an interview and never come back. Company saving money by lowering...
6: We've done that in here so many times.
5: Oh, God, yeah.
6: Interview people for jobs, never get back to them.
5: Yep.
1: Company saving money by lowering customer service standards. If, in many cases, just killing customer service is an AI bot. I have problems with many companies in the world. I'd love to talk to a human being. I was kicked out of Facebook. I can't get on Facebook. There's no number to call for Facebook.
6: It's the worst.
1: By the way, kicked off of Facebook is a Bruno Mars song that you should check out.
6: It's a joy. You should enjoy it, Dave.
1: Other toxic norms. Feeling that you have to be available constantly and you have to reply to a text immediately. And unfortunately, as much as I love this iPhone, the job never ends. In the middle of the afternoon, someone will have an idea, that's fine, but then it wakes you up and puts you back at work.
5: It's not just the job, it's all of your friends, all of your family, all of your coworkers having immediate access to you and expecting immediate response.
6: And your spam friends.
1: The fact that people don't respect others' privacy because I don't share my personal life or information with you doesn't mean I have something to hide. I just want to keep that stuff to myself. Her name is Ariana Grande. The idea that men need to toughen up. There's nothing wrong with being a well-rounded and emotionally adjusted person. Not loud and stupid. Okay. I wish this is a piece of merch I wish I had a shot at. Pope Leo XIV was honored by the Chicago White Sox. And they gave away Pope hats. They are Pope hats with the White Sox logo on it.
6: They're going to get crap for that.
1: No, they're not. They already did it. Pope Leo's is a fan.
6: Wow.
1: It is, though, a very legitimate looking Pope hat.
6: It's hysterical. Okay. Imagine people wearing those in the stands. How terrible that'd be.
5: So funny.
6: Sitting behind one of them.
1: Everybody had them. They gave them to 40,000 fans who attended two nights ago. A sellout game against the Reds.
6: I'm surprised they did that.
1: That is so cool.
6: I'm surprised they did that.
5: It's a little sacrilegious, isn't it?
6: Yeah, I mean, you get criticized for everything, so someone's going to find a way to say how disrespectful you're being.
5: Right.
1: Fine.
5: A bunch of drunkards wearing Pope hats, you know.
1: Now, college is going back, and there's always people that get shoved into dorm rooms, and these dorm rooms are ancient. They're built out of cinder block. They got nothing to them. Some elite, i.e. rich, privileged people, are actually hiring interior designers to transform their kids' dorm rooms before move-in day.
5: Well, isn't that
1: some families, and again, this is not normal. These are the outliers. Some families are spending as much as $20,000 on custom furnishings, bedding, decor, and insulation. It's an effing dorm room. There's only so much you can do with it.
5: But if you're a rich person coming from a beautiful home, the dorm is the first time you're living in normal people conditions.
6: You know, I saw that story yesterday, and I was like, oh, these rich families, these damn punks. And I saw a post about it. It was Chris Henry's birthday. He's a new receiver for Ohio State.
5: Mm-hmm.
6: And they threw a party in his new condo. And I looked at that, and I'm like, all right, this dude's living better than anybody that's listening to us right now.
5: Yeah.
6: Why should we begrudge these stupid kids for putting a lamp in their dorm room?
1: Did you know AT&T Stadium? You know Jerry World, where the Dallas Cowboys play. One of the stadiums of the World Cup. It's huge. It's phenomenal. Give Jerry Jones credit. It uses more energy on game days than the entire country of Liberia. That's how much it takes to power that thing. And Jerry Jones, he is a marketer like nobody's business. The Dallas Cowboys are as relevant as they get. They're very, very popular. That stadium is lush and gorgeous, and they can't buy playoff wins forever. This is Dave and Jimmy.
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0: After a foggy and misty morning, we'll stay mostly cloudy through the day with temperatures warming near 84. We do have a chance for some isolated showers. I'm Storm Team 4 meteorologist Macy Tetrick on the morning zoo.

0: Bow. 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
1: That's a good apple.
2: Take control, even if you know that
1: nothing like an apple and coffee.

0: Just tell me when we're rolling. We are?
1: Okay, why can anyone see?

0: Quincy Guy.
1: Song's called Bad Guy Kip. I mixed it because I was bored one day. It's more interesting than the original. Mm-hmm. Upper Arlington has not only... They were supposed to go... What was their first day? Wasn't it Monday?
2: It was Tuesday. Okay. No, Wednesday. The day after the storm. Yep.
1: The first day that they were to go back, obviously the rain happened and they quite rightly shut schools down. Now I said, you know, now that we think about it, we're not coming back for a while. So what is it? Next week, Upper Arlington mm-hmm. starts. That must be cool for the kids.
3: A new accident in westbound I-70, that's east of State Route 142, in the construction zone blocking the center lane, adding extra delays from Hilliard-Rome Road. And northbound 71, left lane blocked from an accident before Stringtown. I'm Eddie Zellick from the Total Traffic Center.
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5: Good morning, I'm Kelsey Webb, and here's what's happening on this Thursday morning. Columbus Mayor Andrew Ginther has declared an emergency for the city following this week's severe storms. He says this will give officials more flexibility in securing resources for storm recovery. Nearly 30,000 Franklin County residents remain without power as of early this morning. At one point after the storm, that number was close to 90,000. Full restoration is expected by tomorrow afternoon. Columbus firefighters responded to over 1,000 calls on Tuesday, with every unit dispatched for the first time in the city's history. Upper Arlington schools were supposed to return to class this week, but the start of the new year has been pushed back to Monday as storm cleanup continues in that community. And a winning ticket in last night's billion-dollar Powerball drawing was sold in Illinois. Storm Team 4 meteorologist Macy Tetrick says patchy fog this morning, clouds and 83 today, rain is possible tonight and into tomorrow. And that's what's happening on this Thursday morning. I'm Kelsey Webb on WNCI.
1: While I wait 10 seconds for the computers to catch up, Jimmy's Celebrity News is brought to you by Wright Pat Credit Union. Sponsorship, yay! Dave and Jimmy, happy Thursday. This is Dave Kalin, Jimmy Jam, and Kelsey Webb. Celebrity news now, but then hopefully, you're a fan of the show because I think the next bit is going to inform you.
0: What are we doing?
1: It's Name That Tune, the Jimmy version.
2: Oh. The Jimmy version?
1: And there's a prize in it. Ew. So I put that all together. It's infotainment, it's entertainment, there's winnings. But now, celebrity news, here's Jimmy.
0: Here's Travis Kelce at training camp talking about his wedding. And that was the greatest day of his life, and you better say that or Taylor Swift's going to kick you to the curb, Travi. Here it is, but he's all football now.
6: It was a fun offseason, man. Wedding was the best night of my life. And I appreciate everybody who came out and celebrated and, had fun with us. And, that's about all I really got from that night. It was a crazy night. It was full of a lot of celebration, but... it's football, baby.
0: It was not the greatest night of his life. If that was better than winning the Super Bowl, buddy.
2: Who are you to say?
0: I know things.
1: You don't know that.
0: I got married. You ever been married?
2: Have you ever married Taylor Swift at Madison Square Garden?
0: Yes, I have. Boy, was it a blowout party, but not the best night of my life.
2: No. It was when the Bucks won the national championship.
0: Yes, yeah. You got it.
2: Right.
0: So... Seriously, but you got to say that. You got to say that.
1: Well, then don't ding the guy for saying it.
2: I'm sure both of them are right up there for him.
0: I'm sure it's in his top five.
1: Yeah. You wanted the truth? It's definitely in the top five.
0: Yeah. After my Super Bowls, it's right up there somewhere.
1: Hold on, Bay's texting me. You're fired?
0: One time I had a threesome in Mexico on spring break. Yeah, but I don't really want to talk about that now. So it's right below that. Just another night out with a bunch of A-listers. That he had to do some
2: Who
0: performing.
2: Who are you to say?
0: I know
2: what
0: things.
2: Travis Kelce felt that night.
0: I know what he felt.
2: You don't know.
0: I'm going through the motions because I got to marry this girl.
1: It's your show.
2: He's crying during the vows.
1: Your opinion has been registered.
2: Please.
1: Thank you for shopping.
0: He's crying during the vows. He's looking at her going, that's the last person I'm ever going to have sex with the rest of my life.
1: Yeah, that's what you do on the altar.
0: And she looks like a giraffe.
1: Oh, jeez.
2: You are just...
0: What? You ever seen him walk?
2: Gross. Very cringe.
0: You very cringe.
2: No, you don't have to just say that back. I'm not making fun of people's appearances left and right.
1: Would you continue to read?
0: Yes.
2: That's what...
0: Do you know Carly Kloss is?
2: Yes.
0: Who is she?
2: She was in, she's a model. She was in the squad with Taylor, and then she was kicked out.
0: She was kicked out, and then I think let back in.
2: Yeah.
0: She was at the wedding, so she was let back in. Mm-hmm. Everybody on Earth was at this wedding. Every celebrity except Blake Lively.
2: Mm-hmm.
0: Poor Blake. Yeah. Everyone but her has
2: not
0: been...
2: Not poor Blake.
0: Has been...
2: She's a bitch.
0: Huh?
2: She seems bitchy. That's what the consensus
0: Everyone's
2: is.
0: Everyone's been forgiven but her.
2: Well, this is pretty new, and she brought her into a lawsuit. That's a little different.
1: A lawsuit that never happened.
2: Than marrying a Republican, because Taylor did it too. Because, Carly Kloss married
0: a Republican. Is that why she was thrown out of the squad?
2: I have no idea what happened. There is also rumors that Carly and Taylor were secret lesbian lovers.
0: They were.
2: And they broke up.
0: And Taylor married a Republican. So I guess, you know.
1: No.
2: Times have changed.
1: Taylor married Travis.
0: Yeah.
1: He doesn't know what politics is. He doesn't declare
0: for
1: anything.
0: He doesn't know the difference between a Republican and a Democrat.
1: No. I mean, he's in the beer party.
0: He is in the beer party. Anyway, Carly Kloss is married to a guy named Josh Kushner. If the last name sounds familiar, Josh's brother is married to Trump's daughter, the Kushners.
2: Yeah.
0: Yes.
1: Did you hear this?
0: Hear what?
1: Josh Kushner's brother just bought the L.A. Lakers.
0: No. You think that's why we're talking about him?
1: I don't know.
2: That's
0: my story, Dave.
1: Okay, well, I didn't know.
0: So Carly Kloss's husband.
1: Okay, well, you started with Carly Kloss, and we went down that road.
0: Her husband just paid $12.5 billion for the Lakers. He and another guy.
2: Wow.
0: He and Disney's old CEO.
1: That's a lot of money.
0: Disney's old CEO has $6 billion lying around. If each one of these guys threw $6 billion in. Funny thing is, the Lakers were just bought last year. The guy who bought them sold them for $2 billion more than he bought them for a year ago.
2: Whoa.
0: I know.
1: Difficult it is to lose money in major professional sports. You have to work at it.
0: You know what's funny, though? As expensive as that is, I know a lot of celebrities, Kels. As expensive as that is, I was talking to Mark Cuban one time.
2: I was there.
0: Kelsey was there. And I said,
2: I know
0: hey,
2: a lot
0: man.
2: Of celebrities.
0: And he owns the Dallas Mavericks.
2: Uh-huh.
0: You do know a lot of them. And I said, hey, would you ever buy an NFL team? Are you interested in that? And he said, I don't have that kind of money.
1: Yo, it's... Huh. Dude, it's amazing.
2: You could be a part owner, right?
0: A part owner. Well,
1: and here's the thing.
0: Don't nitpick
1: like,
0: it, but yes.
1: The Haslams. They own the Cleveland Browns.
0: Yeah.
1: They could run that team into the dirt for another decade.
0: They will.
1: When it's time to sell, they're going to make money.
0: They just announced Deshaun as a starting quarterback in preseason, right?
1: Right. Mm-hmm.
0: Don't worry. They're going to run it into the ground for another 10 years.
1: Purposely. They have victory. But I'm just saying, even if you lose at the beginning, you win at the end in the NFL.
0: Yes. Speaking of preseason, Steelers are on TV tonight. They play the Packers. I think the Bengals are on TV tonight, too.
2: Whoa.
0: Yeah, this is it. I love it. I love it so much.
2: Yay,
0: football's back. Also, speaking of the NFL, there is a game in Australia this year. It's going to be between the Rams and the Niners in week one. And they just announced the Jonas Brothers will do the halftime there. And people are wondering if that's an audition for the Super Bowl.
1: Okay.
0: And I say, probably not.
1: I mean, the NFL does do several games out of the country every year.
0: Yep. It's,
1: and they bring the pageantry.
0: You're right. And sports on TV tonight, Major League Baseball. This is a good game. The Phillies and the Twins.
1: Is it?
0: Yep.
1: Really?
2: No comment.
0: It's the Field of Dreams game.
2: Oh. Okay. Then
0: they do it every
2: year.
0: They play in a field.
2: Yeah.
0: It's pretty cool.
2: Cool.
0: So I believe they're in Iowa. Yeah, it's in Iowa. It's on Netflix only tonight, though, because TV watching sucks these days. Nick Reiner indicted on the murder of his parents. Well, no crapola. Today's filet... peanut in the throat day.
1: Oh, please.
0: I got a peanut allergy, and Kelsey gave me peanuts.
1: Oh, please. Come on, choke. No, don't die. Just choke hard for a while.
0: Today's filet mignon day.
2: Oh.
0: Did you know that?
2: I know. I did not. As a vegetarian, I have not marked that down.
0: You want to go to Longhorn and have a filet with me today at lunch?
2: No, thank you. But don't they have that good butter?
0: It's all butter. Everything I eat in there is butter at Longhorn.
2: It's honey-ish.
0: Sweet. You're thinking of the cinnamon butter. That's not there. That's at...
2: Outback.
0: Yes.
1: I do the shopping for our family, so I purchase filet mignons every now and then for a big deal.
0: Yeah.
1: It's doubled in price in the last 4 years.
0: No, they're expensive.
1: They're just obscene.
2: Then I'm not.
0: You know what, though? Flo's Filet is not that expensive at Longhorn.
2: Oh, right.
1: I don't know, I don't know their math, but when I'm going to the
0: really
1: supermarket...
0: Really good.
2: It's a Flo's Filet.
0: Huh?
2: Flo's.
0: Flo. F-L-O. Oh. Flo's Filet.
1: Flo's
0: Flo must
1: filet?
0: Be a waitress or somebody's name.
2: Okay.
1: Kiss my grits.
0: And the kid... Was your kid into Baby Shark?
2: Yeah, sure.
0: There's an old video. Remember the kid dance around the video?
2: Uh-huh.
0: Well, he is now 17 years old.
2: Oh!
0: and he is going to, everyone knew him when he was a little kid. Now he's coming out under the name, going to come out as a K-pop artist under the name Baby Shark Boy. And here's the tease of his first single. It's called Wave. Yep, that's what he sounds like now.
1: Really? Color me disinterested. When we come back, hopefully entertaining, informative, and musical, this is Dave and Jimmy.
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1: Let me explain, because we're going to put some prizes here. 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I know that's complicated.
2: Pressure.
1: How about just be caller 20 and you have a 50-50 shot of Nikki Glaser? 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
8: Thursday will stay cloudy with temp.
1: What?
2: Do you know Nikki Glaser is doing two shows back-to-back nights at the Palace? We're giving away one night, but yeah.
0: Nikki Glaser is?
2: Mm-hmm.
0: Sweet.
8: Kinda Thursday crazy. Will stay cloudy with temperatures warming near 84 degrees. We do have a chance for rain showers and thunderstorms to redevelop as we head into the evening and overnight with temperatures falling to the upper 60s. Looking to Friday, more showers are possible in the first half of the day. Temperatures are near 82. I'm Storm Team 4 meteorologist Macy Tetrick on the Morning Zoo.
1: 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Hi.
2: Hi. Power outage update. 30,000 residents in Franklin County still don't have power. That's as of early this morning. It's all supposed to be back on by tomorrow afternoon.
1: Give AEP's line workers credit.
2: Whoa.
1: I gave them credit.
2: Yeah, shout them out.
1: No, there are members of society that deserve,
2: what they're going through.
1: Go to the firefighter story.
2: Oh, yeah. For the first time in the city's history, on Tuesday, every fire unit in Columbus was dispatched. They're responding to over 1,000 calls.
1: These are difficult jobs. They don't get as much sexiness or applause as they deserve, but they're great services. Good job.
2: Yes, and there's a Columbus guy going viral for posting on Facebook, I have a truck, I have, you know, all the equipment to come help you remove debris from your yard.
1: Oh, that'd be cool.
2: And then everyone shared it, and he's just going around pulling
0: for
2: trees.
0: For free?
2: Yes, for free.
1: That's my son-in-law's dream.
2: Aww.
1: To own an oversized, gigantic, get-her-done truck with all the fixings. I mean, to pull anybody from anything, and to volunteer going around the neighborhood taking care of people. That would be
0: unfortunately, he has some school to teach.
1: Yeah, unfortunately, he has a job.
2: Upper Arlington schools supposed to start yesterday. Then the storms hit. Now they've pushed it back all the way till Monday. Because,
1: that showed you the importance of starting.
2: Well, I mean, Upper Arlington got particularly hit hard. The cleanup continues. There's a lot of trees down, power lines down, school buildings without power at all. So no AC.
1: Okay.
2: Also, back to school today for Buckeye Valley, Bexley, Canal Winchester. 7 inmates remain hospitalized after being struck by a lightning in a courtyard at a Northeast Ohio prison. So just walking back from a meal and the storm hit. And
0: what a dream.
2: A whole group.
0: Don't these inmates like going to the, what do they call it, infirmaries? Because they get out of their cell and stuff.
1: Stop training on.
0: I saw Shawshank.
1: Yeah, I was about to say, your entire mind is built on a Stephen King movie.
0: Yes, it is.
1: Okay.
2: Annual Reynoldsburg Tomato Fest starts today, runs through
0: Saturday.
2: Come
0: on, let's go.
2: Headliner this year is Everclear.
0: I heard they're sold out.
2: Really?
0: I don't know if that's just...
1: How can you sell out a...
0: Well, they sell tables, apparently. I don't know anything about it. I've never been to Tomato Fest, but I want to go down. I want to see this band because I love them. I don't know what the story is. I'll have to get to the bottom of it.
2: Did you know that Alexander Livingston of Reynoldsburg, Ohio, created the first commercial tomato of the 19th century? And that's why we are having this tomato fest every year.
1: To me, the reasons, like the zucchini thing, to honor ag and have a... Because if they weren't, it was going to be Reynoldsburg days. I don't mind
0: who cares, right?
1: Olivia who?
8: Scott.
1: Okay, Scott is on. Scott is up for Nikki Glaser tickets. He doesn't have to participate. He just has to cheer on Kelsey. We're going to do the Name That Tune Jimmy Jam Storyteller version.
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8: After a foggy and misty morning, we'll stay mostly cloudy through the day with temperatures warming near 84. We do have a chance for some isolated showers. I'm Storm Team 4 meteorologist Macy Tetrick on the Morning Zoo.
1: 64? I'm sorry, we're 5 seconds shy. I hope this next break informs and entertains. Dave and Jimmy. Mostly Jimmy. This break should, if you're a listener, give you a little deep insight into one Jimmy Jam. We're going to call this Name That Tune, the Jimmy Jam Storyteller's Version.
2: Oh.
1: Why would I come up with that?
2: Why?
4: I will buy you a garden where your flowers can...
1: Jimmy has run-ins with celebrities, and he'll tell stories on the air. And they're thrilling. They're really good. And then 10 times the version of the story in 3 years, I've heard the story.
5: Well, we've been together too long.
1: 25, the 25th version of the same story.
2: Right.
1: I'm like,
2: Did I ever tell you?
1: Do you have amnesia?
5: And you don't do that? Jenny
1: not like
5: Pache.
1: You.
2: Not like you.
5: The day I got my job.
2: Yeah, I was I have a
5: sitting home.
2: But you can go on a tangent on so many artists, which is awesome. I know, but I'm just saying it's funny.
1: Okay,
2: we
1: this
2: enjoy
1: is
2: it.
1: The simplest of the games. I'm going to play a song for Kelsey. Just identify the story behind it.
2: Oh, okay.
1: This is Everclear. Why should I know that?
2: Oh my gosh, Everclear is going to be at the Reynoldsburg Tomato Festival. I can't even. They're my favorite band. Did you know that they are my favorite band? All this one time I spent a night with Art, and it was in Mexico at the Hootie Fest.
1: All right,
2: let me
1: right.
2: have a show. Can
1: given.
2: I show you the picture?
1: Dig
2: is
1: that
2: this
1: one.
2: The best picture
1: dig
2: ever?
1: Dig
2: it has the palm
1: one.
2: Trees
1: okay,
2: in the background.
1: Okay,
2: that's his
1: next
2: name.
1: Song.
2: Carly Rae Jepsen. Oh my gosh, did I ever tell you that Carly Rae Jepsen still follows me on Instagram? Oh my.
1: She does.
2: Yes, we met her one time, and she still likes my stories. I even screenshot it every time
1: right,
2: it
1: ding.
2: Happens, and
1: you
2: I send
1: two.
2: It to you, Kelsey.
1: On to the next.
2: Oh, Jim Croce. Kelsey, you don't
1: play.
2: Know who Jim Croce is? He's a legend. Oh, let me tell you about it. As we sit in a rental car in Tampa, Florida, because we're there for the Super Bowl and we're driving somewhere far, and I have you captive, and I won't let you out of this car until I tell you
1: okay.
2: the whole anthrology of
1: none
2: Jim
1: None of
2: Croce.
1: This is rehearsed. None of this is rehearsed. We have no collaboration. I just told Kelsey this is what this is. What is
2: oh,
1: this?
2: Oh, James Blunt, you're beautiful. I tried to say this song. I sat with him in the backstage of the Grammys, and I said, you should change the end of this song. There's one thing that you should change.
5: Have.
2: And you know what? He was such a D. What a douche.
5: He was.
2: He wouldn't listen to me. Why wouldn't you listen to me? I know what music is.
5: I do.
2: I've been in radio my whole life.
5: I know how to slow down music right before a big giant chorus.
2: Right.
1: All right, Ding, you got another one. Let's go with this.
6: Give me a second.
2: Oh, fun. Don't even get me started on Jack Antonoff.
5: Don't get me started.
2: Ruined Taylor Swift.
5: Nope.
2: Oh, furthermore, what an a-hole he was in the studio. I mean, he wouldn't even put his arms around me. He wouldn't even, you know, for the picture. And he was just
5: how hard is it?
2: What an elitist.
5: How hard is it?
2: He hangs out
5: what
2: with all
5: snob.
2: Of those
1: Ding.
2: Snotty
1: okay.
2: people
1: story,
2: in Hollywood.
1: Story achieved. Next.
2: Oh, no. This is you run a mile.
1: You don't get it. This is Kiss. You don't get this one.
6: You gotta know what you're talking about.
1: All right,
2: I mean,
1: we'll move
2: where do
1: on.
2: We start with
1: we'll
2: Kiss?
1: Move on.
2: AJR Bang. Oh, hate this band. We had them in, and they were such drips, and they were so rude to us. I don't know why they would be rude to us. And then Kelsey chimes in. Well, you know, they showed up at 7 o'clock, and you made them wait in your jock lounge until 9 a.m., so that was 2 hours of waiting. So by the time they got in here,
5: Boss's fault. He brought
2: yes,
5: in the wrong time.
2: They were mad. We made them wait.
0: They're
2: in
0: jerks.
2: The
0: they were jerks. They came in and intentionally played a slow, boring song.
2: Dear Winter.
0: Because they knew it would suck. Hey, yes.
1: Hey, it's about you.
7: If
1: you don't get
7: someone did that to you, they would never survive it.
1: You got the point.
0: I wouldn't come
1: you
0: in
1: got
0: the their
1: point.
0: Show.
1: That point for you. I think Scott's on his way to winning.
7: Oh,
0: Der Dutchman.
1: Damn. What I do.
7: Oh, Chainsmokers.
1: Yes, thank you.
7: Do you want to even talk about the biggest douchebags in the world? Chainsmokers. We were backstage with them, and I asked them a simple question about their awards or their music, and they called me woefully unprepared, and I said, I'll woefully unprepare you.
0: You got it, sister.
7: Right.
0: Right in their faces, stupid. All right,
1: okay, point given.

0: to a pool party with them.
1: I got three
0: naked.
1: Of them in my phone.
0: I've got three of them in my phone. I've drummed with them so many times. I mean, we are besties. We text all the time.
2: All right, I'm running out of time. You're just nailing them. What's this?
0: Rob Thomas. Another best friend of mine, Rob Thomas. Mr. Rob Thomas, he's been at my house. I've hung out with him several times. I'm a crazy guy. What a partier. I'm trying to think of the specific story you always tell about him. Okay. No, he said he was just like you.
1: Oh, yeah.
0: And you said, actually, you're not just like me because I didn't write smooth.
1: And he said, yeah, I'm rich. And you're
0: not. He's rich. Lizzo, what a fat bitch. Oh, Lizzo. Backstage with her, let me tell you what a bitch this bitch was. She was just so unfriendly. You could tell she didn't want to be there. And furthermore, does she have to shove her fatness in our face all the time? Choose one. Be skinny or be fat.
2: Let's just wrap this up with one last one. This is the meal. Let's see if you can get this.
3: Let me tell you about a place.
0: Sam Cooke.
1: Oh, my God. You set this up.
0: Sam Cooke.
1: You set it up.
0: No, I'm a big fan of Sam Cooke, to be honest.
1: You know this is Sam Cooke.
0: I know that's Sam Cooke.
1: Wow.
0: But I did not know the story of how he died until Jimmy taught me all about it. Well, did you know that Sam Cooke hired a prostitute? He was going to have sex with her in a hotel room. Well, this prostitute goes to rob him. He's running after her. They're already naked. They were going to, you know, get it on. He goes and he tells the receptionist, he's like, this woman's robbing me. And she was so terrified because it was a naked guy running at her that she shot him dead. And his last words were, you shot me, lady.
1: Lady, you shot me.
0: Lady, you shot me.
1: Good job. You learned it. I'm impressed. You remembered.
2: You win. Our listener Scott wins. We all win.
0: I'm emotionally aroused from that and physically. Look, I have goosebumps.
2: You got to fight back. The battered wife punched the husband.
0: Thank you.
2: This is Dave and Jimmy.
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1: show. I can't believe you remember the Sam Cooke history.
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0: WNCI, Tame Impala, Run from the Sun like Dracula. Here in Ohio, we don't have to run from the sun. It just doesn't show up.
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1: Good morning. I'm Kelsey Webb, and here's what's happening on this Thursday morning. Columbus Mayor Andrew Ginther has declared an emergency for the city following this week's severe storms. He says this will give officials more flexibility in securing resources for storm recovery. Nearly 30,000 Franklin County residents remain without power as of early this morning. At one point after the storm, that number was close to 90,000. Full restoration is expected by tomorrow afternoon. Columbus firefighters responded to over 1,000 calls on Tuesday, with every unit dispatched for the first time in the city's history. Upper Arlington schools were supposed to return to class this week, but the start of the new year has been pushed back to Monday as storm cleanup continues in that community. And a winning ticket in last night's billion-dollar Powerball drawing was sold in Illinois. Storm Team 4 meteorologist Macy Tetrick says patchy fog this morning, clouds and 83 today. Rain is possible tonight and into tomorrow. And that's what's happening on this Thursday morning. I'm Kelsey Webb on WNCI.
2: Dave and Jimmy, happy Thursday. Headlines here. In the next break, everyone's going to have to think about this. Do you have a useless talent? Something you're good at, but you figure nobody would care if you were to share it, so you keep it to yourself. We have plenty, believe me. We have listeners with useless talents. We have useless talents. Some of our useless talents make money. Now, celebrity news headlines brought to you by Wright Pat Credit Union.
3: All right, this will be something a little special. It holds up. Number 8. Good song. You'll love number 7, Kelsey, because I guarantee back in high school you were jamming this

It's Alan Jackson. Yeah, we don't like Tim and Delaware. Number five, November Rain. Hate this song. Enough of that one. Number four, How Ironic.

0: song.
1: It's so good. We've been playing it for all morning.
2: Because she is an retirement age.
0: I know, but do you know these other songs? All right, this next one, Dave will know in one note.

0: number three. Number two. That's a lot of noise there.
1: Nirvana? Well,
2: it's Nirvana.
0: Nirvana.
2: Yes. Please identify.
0: They give a special mention before they do number one to this one. I didn't do a good job on that one. That's R.E.M. I don't know if it holds up or not. It's fun to hear.
3: I wouldn't say that's number one. But...
0: No. It's a special mention. Whatever. Number one, it is an odd choice. I love it. Even when I hear the beginning, I almost get goosebumps, and you will too, Kelsey. Here we go.
3: It's been 7 hours and 16 days.
0: So good, isn't it? The song's still so great.
4: It's been 7 hours and 15
3: days. Oh, 15 days.
0: All right. Nobody remembers that.
2: It doesn't matter. It doesn't.
3: Close.
0: They say it's the number one song.
2: I mean, a lot of these songs still test well for our format, so you'll hear these songs occasionally. Just not this one.
3: No.
0: I know.
2: This song is playing while you're waiting to be drilled.
0: Oh, so she said. So you could play this one like, you know, you'll hear all the small things on WNCI still.
1: Yeah. Mm-hmm.
0: But you won't hear that one.
3: Yeah.
2: I'm surprised the boy band didn't make it.
0: Yeah.
2: But, okay.
0: They're all the same.
2: Dude, it came from
0: music.
2: Bro Bible.
0: Good point.
2: This is Dave and Jimmy.
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2: I've had information from Bro Bible. It's not necessarily known for its feminine touch.
0: Mm-mm.
2: Travis Kelce would fit fine at Bro and the Bro Bible staff. Today, maybe rain. Like yesterday. We're on the verge of it. Maybe not.

0: WNCI and Harry Styles. Coming up next, and there's always something coming up next. Our job is to entertain and inform. You have a useless talent. Everybody has a useless talent. You're good at it, but you don't tell people about it because they probably won't care. You'll hear ours.
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6: Hey. Hey. Hey. Hey. It's the end of the ads. You don't give me stop your office chatter.
7: All right.
6: Dave and Jimmy. This is Dave Kalin, Jimmy Jam, Kelsey Webb, our new employee, Olivia. And we're going to talk about and hopefully perform our useless talent. What is something you're really, really good at, but you've realized that no one would really care? Or it's just useless. And we'll go to Reddit for these examples because Reddit's where everybody does stuff. Guitar Hero. I dropped out of high school for a bit and played it nonstop to keep myself busy. I even won money at tournaments. I'm a 36-year-old woman who works for the government now, and I doubt this prowess would be appreciated in polite conversation.
8: That's funny.
6: Untying tight knots. When I was a child, I tied extremely tight knots. So on purpose, I did that so I could just untie them. I can untie anything at any time. I have an ungodly accurate internal clock. If I need to wake up at 6:14, my eyes will open up at 6:13.
8: Wow. Same with my husband.
6: When a string comes out of sweatpants and hoodies, I can very quickly put it back.
8: Oh, no. You just forget about it. Yeah.
6: No, that's the talent I need.
8: That's amazing.
6: I have three pairs of sweats that are just sitting there.
8: It's the worst.
6: Balled up, bored in them. I am known as a super recognizer. I can recall faces and names at a superior level.
8: Oh, not me.
7: That'd be a dream.
8: Names? Oh.
6: Directions. I always know which cardinal direction I'm facing, even underground. Also, if I've been somewhere once, I can always find my way back, regardless, and I don't need GPS.
7: I'm pretty good.
8: Yeah.
7: I found your house last week for a party with no directions. I'd only been there, I think, once, maybe twice.
8: It was pretty good, times.
6: These are useless talents from Reddit, but then we're going to drag out our own. I can accurately predict when a song is right about 150 beats per minute.
7: Now, aren't you cool?
8: Okay.
7: I used to be a DJ.
6: I trained for a half marathon, and I got so wired into what that beat is, I could recognize it anywhere. Picking handcuffs. I could do it in less than 4 seconds with a needle hidden under my upper lip. This person's in jail.
7: Yeah, that person's done before.
6: Another useless talent. I can hear electricity. I can tell if a circuit is open or closed, how much current is going through it, whether it's AC or DC, whether it's high or low voltage. Wow.
7: I can feel a television. Can you do that? Like, I could be in the next room and I know when someone's got a TV on. I can feel it.
8: No.
6: And finally, I'm elite at making a to-do list every day and completely ignoring it.
8: Oh, yeah.
6: That is a useless talent. All right, who's ponying up their useless talent here?
7: Kelsey.
8: Let's see. I'm really good at handstands. I practice them every day of my life for a year.
6: Then you're on.
8: Okay. Here I go.
6: I know this is visual, but it's also...
9: This short shirt. Oh, no. Okay, here I go.
7: Yeah, be careful.
9: All right.
6: We'll tell you whether she's successful or headed to the ER. And,
7: oh my God.
6: Okay, all right, okay, that's cool.
7: That's pretty good.
6: Good job, good. You can do that. All right. James?
7: I can clap my own hands together on each other.
8: Wait, excuse me?
7: I can do this.
6: Oh!
10: That's amazing.
8: Okay, that's amazing.
10: He's flapping his hands like a bird and they're coming together in his hands.
8: How do you do that?
7: That's weird. Isn't it?
10: Useless, but good.
8: Your fingers are so flexible.
7: I know. Weird.
10: Do you have bones in your fingers?
7: Oh, my God. Hands are broke.
8: Dave?
10: Olivia.
8: Oh.
11: I could sing the alphabet backwards.
10: Mm. Get it.
11: Okay, ready?
7: Make it fast.
11: ZYXWVUTSRQPONMLKJIHGFEDCBNA.
7: That's gonna come in handy with your first DUI arrest.
8: No.
10: Ma'am, would you please recite the alphabet backwards?
11: Oh, I got this.
8: Dave?
10: Okay, I'm mouth harmonica. And I have not practiced. When I was a kid, I could play mouth harmonica.
8: Mm-hmm.
10: I don't know if I still can.
8: Okay.
10: Let's try.

0: useless, and I don't even think it's a talent.
1: Oh, you should send.
0: But I used to do that.
2: Oh no, his whole face turned red.
1: And
0: what do you want? It's a mouth harmonica.
1: Thank you for putting your all into it.
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1: 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I loved it. Yeah.
0: Ariana Grande has the number two song in America with Hate That I Made You Love Me.

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1: After a foggy and misty morning, we'll stay mostly cloudy through the day with temperatures warming near 84. We do have a chance for some isolated showers. I'm Storm Team 4 meteorologist Macy Tetrick on the Morning Zoo.
2: Traffic is moving slow on southbound 71 between Hudson and 5th, a minute or two worth of delays in there. And on westbound 670, some more slow traffic between 5th and Cleveland Avenue. I'm Eddie Zellick from the Total Traffic Center.
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4: Good morning, I'm Kelsey Webb, and here's what's happening on this Thursday morning. Columbus Mayor Andrew Ginther has declared an emergency for the city following this week's severe storms. He says this will give officials more flexibility in securing resources for storm recovery. Nearly 30,000 Franklin County residents remain without power as of early this morning. At one point after the storm, that number was close to 90,000. Full restoration is expected by tomorrow afternoon. Columbus firefighters responded to over 1,000 calls on Tuesday, with every unit dispatched for the first time in the city's history. Upper Arlington schools were supposed to return to class this week, but the start of the new year has been pushed back to Monday as storm cleanup continues in that community. And a winning ticket in last night's billion-dollar Powerball drawing was sold in Illinois. Storm Team 4 meteorologist Macy Tetrick says patchy fog this morning, clouds and 83 today. Rain is possible tonight and into tomorrow. And that's what's happening on this Thursday morning. I'm Kelsey Webb on WNCI.
0: Dave and Jimmy, happy Thursday. Celebrity news in a moment. No, you didn't win Powerball. I didn't win Powerball. So off to work we go, wage slaves. I'm wondering if I did hit a big jackpot, would I put in a good final week on the air and do my job?
5: Yeah, I would.
6: Yeah, but Dave?
5: No pressure.
6: Yeah.
5: I'd saunter in around now.
6: Yeah.
0: Wait a minute. You act like you already won Powerball a couple years back, and you don't care. No, dude. You. I give as evidence the first half hour of this show, you ran over everything and everyone.
5: Yeah. Well, I would. I'd do that rich, poor, in the middle. Doesn't matter.
0: You remind me of a guy with nothing to lose. Now, celebrity news brought to you by him and Wright Pat Credit Union.
5: Here's Travis Kelce saying that his marriage night in Madison Square Garden was the greatest night of his life. Yeah, babe.
7: It was a fun off season, man. Wedding was the best night of my life. And I appreciate everybody who came out and celebrated and, had fun with us. And, it's about...
5: I appreciate everybody who came out. Like, he has to thank them like they were fans and not friends, because that's pretty much what it was. They weren't close.
0: Jimmy, just let it be.
5: I let it be. I didn't go to fly to Kansas City to say shut up. I let it be.
6: He's probably talking about all of his teammates, right?
5: No, he's talking about all the people he doesn't know that were there. I appreciate them all coming out.
0: What are you supposed to say?
5: Supposed to say...
0: What are you supposed to say?
5: Supposed to say that was the greatest night of my life.
0: Everybody came out cool.
5: We had a super fun, emotional time. I got to exchange vows with this beautiful goddess that I get to marry and serve the rest of my life.
6: Okay. So earlier in the show, you said how he probably was crying at the altar because he was staring at a woman who looks like a giraffe, and he can't believe that's the last person he gets to have sex with. But really not.
5: I don't recall saying that.
6: Anyway, he's a pro sports player.
5: I don't recall saying that.
6: And it was not personal at all. Not emotional at all. Oh, and it was not the best night of his life. Obviously, the Super Bowl was.
5: Olivia, are you on dating apps?
8: No.
5: No? So none of us in here are.
6: No.
5: Well, Bumble has changed their dating app. It used to be women have to reach out. That was the whole point of Bumble.
0: And yeah. I think that's good.
5: Well, now they allow men to shoot the shot first if they want.
6: Yeah.
5: Yep.
0: Here come the creeps.
6: Yep. Might as well increase your odds, right?
5: Well, here they must be lagging or something. I wonder if internet dating is kind of going by the wayside with social media. You can slide into DMs and stuff easier, maybe.
0: I'm not here to go stereotypical, but don't let the guys make the first move. Not on this.
6: I mean, I think it's a way to just scroll, too. Even if you're not seriously dating, you get on the app and, who's on here today? You know? Even if you don't reach out. I mean, I have friends on it, so.
5: Tonight, I gotta see here. The band, I keep saying this and I keep forgetting to check it. Tonight, NFL preseason, if you have the NFL network and you're rich, the Steelers play the Packers, then that is followed by the Niners and the Titans.
0: I know the Steelers is local. NBC4 carries it.
6: Hmm.
5: Every preseason game?
0: The two that they have, yeah.
5: All right. The Browns don't play till Sunday afternoon, just like a normal week. Let me see. Bengals are Sunday as well. So they're not on tonight. I was wrong. Steelers are CBS. But that says Sunday. What the F? Maybe I should look at preseason instead of week two, because that's what I'm looking at.
0: I set my DVR. The Steelers are on tonight on they're channel on, 4.
5: Oh, are you sure? It says NFL on my app.
0: Okay, I mean, I could be wrong, but I know it's local because I could take it.
5: Bengals are on tonight. Browns are on Saturday afternoon. Okay,
6: yes.
5: Everybody got it all straight?
6: I knew it was Saturday.
5: So you can go Saturday afternoon, you can watch the Browns and still have time to get to Reynoldsburg to see Everclear Tomato Festival. Thank God we got that straight. Celebrity Family Feud tonight. Oh my God, Nicole Byer versus Margaret Cho and Kathy Hilton versus DeBrat. Man, how are they getting these big names?
6: God.
5: Unbelievable. Diddy got in a fight in prison.
6: Oh no.
5: Yeah, 3 weeks ago. His punishment was solitary confinement and a later release date.
0: Which is probably good.
5: Mm.
0: Well, if I was him, I wouldn't mind some solitary.
5: Well, the warden has released him from solitary confinement now.
0: Oh.
5: Yep.
0: Oh.
6: I mean, I'm sure it's kind of impossible not to get in fights in prison with the hierarchy and having to not...
5: It is hard to not get in fights.
6: You know?
5: Especially, like, if you're a public personality. Mm-hmm. Oh, my God,
0: like
5: do we get
0: know.
5: Hassled?
0: Everybody... It's talking like we know. If I was just pulled over for a minute and spent 10 minutes in a holding cell, I would crap everything in my body.
5: It's not meant for everybody, Dave. Some of you can't handle it.
0: Jimmy, NFL football, Packers, Steelers, NBC 4, 7 p.m.
5: Good.
6: There.
5: Good. I know a lot about prison, though. I've seen Shawshank
6: too.
5: And Walk the Line. Okay, moving on.
6: Wow.
5: Perez Hilton's mom has taken custody of his children. Didn't even know he had children. He has three.
6: He has
5: 13,
6: three
5: 11,
6: kids?
5: And 8. Yes.
6: Holy moly.
5: Yep.
6: With a partner or
5: well, let
6: adopted?
5: Me tell you all about it because I know so much about
6: I'm
5: it.
6: I'm just curious if
5: just
6: he has
5: like
6: a husband or...
5: Yes. Yeah. I do not know. Tonight is a Field of Dreams baseball game. It is the Phillies and the Twins, but they play in a big cornfield in Iowa. They did this last year, too. It's pretty cool.
0: It's cute.
5: Well, that explains it. Last night I was watching Field of Dreams. It was on. I went, all right.
6: That explains it.
5: When he meets his dad at the end, it's pretty cool.
6: Yeah.
5: You ever see that?
6: Beautiful.
5: And they have a catch. They throw.
6: Yeah.
5: Does your son throw in the yard with his dad?
6: No.
5: Does he play video games
6: yeah.
5: in the basement when no one's around?
6: My husband, it's like pulling teeth to try to get Kip to go outside
0: really?
6: And catch
0: well,
6: with him.
0: Force him.
6: I do.
0: That's
6: what practice
0: daughter.
6: Is for.
0: It
6: Why
0: really
6: do we
0: is.
6: Have to do it now?
5: No, that's also, Dave, that you're also talking 40 years ago.
0: What do you mean?
6: There's nothing
5: mentality.
6: Else to do.
5: Yes.
0: No, I'm the grandkids, I'm doing it too. Because
5: you guys can't afford iPads and stuff.
0: Forget the hand-eye coordination. It's the
6: it's
0: discussion.
6: The bonding.
0: It's the fun.
6: I know. Yeah. Oh,
5: I could do it right now with anybody.
6: Yeah.
5: I could go out and it's parking lot. Like when I was getting ready for our softball games, I would tell my buddies, "Hey, can you help me get ready?" And we just sit there and you throw and you talk while you're throwing. It's the best
0: right.
5: thing.
0: It's great.
6: You used to have a baseball in here, and our boss would come in, and you guys would throw it right. back and forth.
5: It's just a great feeling
6: in front of my face.
5: Yeah,
6: for like 10 minutes every day.
5: Yeah, it felt good.
6: You should do that again.
5: Seinfeld has re-upped its deal with Netflix
0: for another bazillion dollars.
5: 5 more years.
0: Wow.
5: How rich is Jerry and Larry David? Larry David's show. I'm going to play a clip for you off the air, and you're going to hate me for doing it because I'm going to manipulate your time. But Larry David's, you know the history series he did?
6: Yeah.
5: It's kind of boring. Everyone's the same. It's him being Larry David and annoying people at different points of history.
6: Mm-hmm.
5: It got old after one or two episodes. However, he does one where he's Abraham Lincoln's right-hand man, Lawrence Butterfield. And Mary Todd Lincoln, as we know, was crazy. Mentally ill, but off the rails crazy, right?
6: Mm-hmm.
5: Bill Hader is Abraham Lincoln.
0: Okay.
5: And
0: well,
5: I've never
6: good.
5: Seen him be this funny. I mean, it is so...
6: Larry David or Bill Hader?
5: Bill Hader.
6: Really?
0: Bill Hader's funny.
5: He talks about Lincoln and he's telling he's telling this Butterfield how crazy his wife is, how nuts she is. He's like, I don't know how you, and Larry David's like, I don't know how you got through the Civil War. He's like, are you kidding me? He goes, Civil War? He goes, that was a vacation compared to living with her. He goes, half the reason I did the war was to get away from her. And then he's like, well, why don't you get rid of her, man? Why don't you just divorce her? I can't. She's the mother of my dead children.
0: Oh,
5: and that's just one of the things. Oh, and then they go to the theater. Larry David talks him into going to the theater.
6: No.
5: He didn't want to go. And they're sitting there. Abraham Lincoln's sitting between Mary Todd and Larry David.
6: No.
5: And Mary Todd and Larry David are going back and forth. It's Catherine Hahn. You know, she is the actress. She's Mary Todd. And they're going back and forth. Well, you could tell him to F himself. And Bill Hader's like, she says, go F yourself. Oh, yeah, we do. And he's Abraham Lincoln. He's sitting here giving the messages. And, well, we got to switch seats. I can't switch seats in the present. Every time I stand up, the whole damn theater applauds. There's like, so I make him stand up to switch seats with his wife or whatever. The whole theater applauds, and he's just, thank you. It's so funny.
0: You know, for someone who didn't really like the series, you certainly are.
5: I didn't love
0: the
5: series,
0: picture.
5: But that, Bill Hader made it as Lincoln. It was so funny.
0: When we come back, Kelsey, something different.
6: Issues in relationships that make women not want to have sex. So what makes
0: sun
6: women...
0: rising in the morning.
5: Husband being a fat tub of lard.
0: Oh, and that.
5: Because they gain weight.
6: That's fine.
5: Men gain weight.
6: Dad bod is hot.
0: This is Dave and Jimmy.
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6: I made a face. Kind of. It's fine. Dad bod is fine.
0: End scene.
1: Thursday will stay cloudy with temperatures warming near 84 degrees. We do have a chance for rain showers and thunderstorms to redevelop as we head into the evening and overnight with temperatures falling to the upper 60s. Looking to Friday, more showers are possible in the first half of the day. Temperatures are near 82. I'm Storm Team 4 meteorologist Macy Tetrick on the Morning Zoo.
6: Hi.
0: So far, so good.
6: You usually introduce me. Sorry.
9: It's kind of partly sunny, partly cloudy.
6: All right. So nearly 30,000 residents in Franklin County did not have power as of this morning. 90,000 right after the storm. So they're making progress. I mean, if you've seen the video of Berliner Park. Oh, my gosh.
5: What is it?
6: Gosh.
5: Another water?
6: No. An entire line of power poles all knocked over. And then a row of steel poles bent in half at 90 degree angles. But Jimmy doesn't want to talk about the weather. It happens all the time.
5: I'm sick of it.
9: I guess our co-rec softball game's off tonight.
6: And then on the national news last night, they showed that video of the Columbus gas station structure just blowing over to the ground. Columbus Mayor Andrew Ginther did declare a state of emergency for the city to get more resources. He says for the first time in the city's history, every single fire unit was dispatched on the day of the storms, more than 1,000 calls. 7 inmates remain hospitalized after being struck by lightning at a prison in Northeast Ohio. Walking in a courtyard, they thought that the storms had passed and lightning hit.
9: I mean, I'm not trying to feel for him, but like, if life didn't suck enough, I'm in a jail. What do you mean I'm going to get hit by lightning?
6: Upper Arlington students get to have another day off, a few days off. They were supposed to go back yesterday. They delayed the start of classes because of the storms, and now they've pushed them until next Monday because several buildings do not have power right now in Upper Arlington.
9: Well, my gazebo fell over. And I went, Johnny, you
6: Upper
9: can't go
6: Arlington
9: to
6: and Hillier got hit hard. I mean, there's trees down everywhere.
9: Right, take it back.
6: Okay, I'm
9: know,
6: just
9: the
6: telling
9: destruction,
6: you.
9: The carnage is real.
6: All right.
9: The carnage is real.
6: You did not win the Powerball. $1 billion last night. One ticket in Illinois. That's $450 million in cash
9: would
6: option.
9: Would you cut bait on the job immediately? I'm out?
6: No. No.
5: I think most people would.
6: Not immediately. If it means I have to take care of my kids, no.
5: How much is it again?
6: $450
5: billion.
6: $1 billion. Cash option is $450
5: million. $450 million.
9: Taxes.
5: You have to start.
9: Wait, taxes.
5: All right, let's say it takes half
9: you're
5: of
9: like,
5: it. Let's say you're down to $200 million, $250 million. You'd have to start now to try to spend an ounce of that before you die.
6: Would you wait for a while before telling everyone?
5: Yes.
6: So then you have to go to work.
5: I'd get my ducks in a row. Taking vacation for the next 2 weeks.
6: Oh.
5: You figure it out. Wink, wink. Yeah.
9: And then you
6: that was
9: have
6: that obvious.
9: The most spectacular 5-day run of radio ever.
5: I don't know if I'd ever tell anybody.
9: Oh.
5: Because I don't want the world coming after me and my money and
6: kidnapping my
5: children.
6: So how are you going to spend your
5: children.
6: Money without, you don't have kids, without anyone noticing
5: you
6: that you're spending it?
5: You buy houses without people knowing. You buy boats without people knowing.
9: You please. You couldn't hold on to it in here.
6: No,
9: you'd have to tell
6: yes,
9: us.
6: I could.
9: You'd
6: could.
9: Have to. I could. One of these days, I don't know, I would not do what Jimmy wants. Mm-hmm. And they go, I could buy and sell you, your family.
5: I say that already.
9: Family's family. That's news.
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1: Oh, okay. Sorry. That was way too loud. This is just, I played this at the end of the ads to get your attention. Because there's entertainment coming.
2: Thursday will stay cloudy with temperatures warming near 84 degrees. We do have a chance for rain showers and thunderstorms to redevelop as we head into the evening and overnight with temperatures falling to the upper 60s. Looking to Friday, more showers are possible in the first half of the day. Temperatures are near 82. I'm Storm Team 4 meteorologist Macy Tetrick on the Morning Zoo.
1: If you haven't heard, if you're in Upper Arlington, you know, but Upper Arlington was scheduled to go back to class a couple days ago. Obviously, the weather kicked it down the road, and then they decided to double kick it down the road. So it's for Monday. Are there other slaves that are going to school today?
3: Yes. There's Canal Winchester, Bexley, Buckeye Valley.
1: Upper Arlington and Takeoff. Canal Winchester has to go.
3: Mm-hmm.
1: I think it's...
3: Injustice.
1: I think the man is speaking here. Dave and Jimmy, but that's just the title of the show. This is Kelsey Webb.
3: Yes, what makes women not want to have sex? But these are non-physical things that lead to us not wanting
4: non-physical
3: things.
1: You still want to list? I wish I had parchment and I could scroll it out.
3: Yeah, I mean, for me, when I'm feeling ugly, fat, pale, pimples.
4: Oh, that's I thought these were issues with your guy. These are issues with yourself.
3: These are. No, but I was just throwing that out. Like, I have a huge breakout on my chin right now. And obviously, I like to have sex after I shower. However, that's when I wash all my makeup off.
4: Oh, no.
3: Then all my pimples are showing. So then I cover my pimples before sex and put on my eyebrows. And my husband has seen me covering my pimples. He's like, "What are you doing?" And I'm like, "Covering my pimples for you." And he's like, "Aren't we past that?"
4: This is after sex?
3: No, no, before sex. I cover my pimples.
4: Oh, he's stupid. Let you do it.
3: I know. Isn't that nice
4: it
3: of
4: should
3: me?
4: Be put your makeup on, cover your pimples,
1: it
4: let's go.
1: It should be Pavlovian.
3: Yeah.
1: He sees
3: see
1: you
3: those?
1: Painting
3: yeah.
1: on the brows
3: yeah,
1: and hitting that. It's like,
3: that's right.
1: Dinner time's coming.
3: Yeah, baby. All right. Stress and burnout. Work, kids, money. You have no energy left for connection, and your relationship is like background noise. You know, all those things are taking over your mind. No playfulness anymore. You're not joking around and flirting and teasing, and everything feels serious and heavy.
1: You're bringing me down.
3: I know. It's my everyday. No emotional connection. You're not sharing your feelings. You feel like roommates, and no curiosity. You're not asking each other, like, what's on your mind or what happened new today? Oh. You're not learning anything new about each other.
4: When you're a little bored.
1: When she asks me, mine is a nonstop drivel of the same old stuff.
3: Yeah,
1: when
3: I know.
1: When I ask her, I'm about to hear the Lord of the Rings audiobook, and it's going to go 2 hours.
3: That sounds terrible.
1: But, I mean, that's the reality of it.
3: I know. I know. The other day, I was my husband was folding laundry, and I was in the room with him, and like 6 minutes went by, and there was just silence. Like, no one said anything to each other, and I thought about you, Jimmy, about how you would hate this relationship, and then I thought, should I try to make conversation, or does the lack of conversation mean that we're not connecting? And then I thought, I'm just gonna let it be.
4: That means that we're comfortable with each other.
3: Yeah.
4: That's how you would
3: Maybe
4: look at it, and that's
3: just,
4: okay.
3: Yeah, no one feels like talking,
1: hey,
3: and that's okay, right?
1: I can't do that.
4: If I was in a room more than a minute,
3: yeah,
4: and there was nothing said, I'd be like, I'm out of this relationship. This is not what I want.
1: Wow, you pulled the trigger quick.
4: It's got a 1 minute light.
1: Maybe it's a bad day.
4: Timer's going.
3: The build up in the other room with the kids and their how irritating they were being. I think we just both wanted to.
4: But then I'd say, oh my God, the kids are driving me nuts.
3: Yeah.
4: Is there somewhere we could, the woods or something, we can drop them in and, you know, come up
3: with a plan to get rid of the kids.
1: Yeah. The woods.
3: That's good. Yeah.
1: Why the woods?
3: Well, they won't
4: play in the trees.
3: They won't know how to get out because they're, you know, this generation. They can't get out of the woods without screams.
4: I know, Dave. The options are limited when you're trying to drop your kids off.
3: The firehouse or the woods. Thank you.
4: Or Dolly Parton's porch. Did you hear about that?
3: What?
4: Story in the news that someone dropped kids off at Dolly Parton's front porch. Yeah.
3: Well, that's a nice place.
1: Wait a minute. She has a mansion.
4: Yeah, the front door.
1: She
4: the
1: grew
4: porch
1: up
4: of the mansion.
1: In the hall.
4: No, no.
1: With a porch.
4: You have porches on a mansion.
1: You do?
4: Yeah. Front of it. I don't know what you have.
3: Yeah, people like porches on mansions.
1: Well, okay, those kids are lucky because I'm telling you,
3: that's a good
1: Dolly's behind
3: exactly.
1: that.
3: Exactly. If mean, you're gonna that's why pick they someone, did it. You know, exactly.
1: 20 years from now, like graduate Sigma Cum Laude of Vanderbilt.
3: Man, also women don't want to have sex when we feel resentment, old arguments that are never fully settled. the I'm fine becomes your default statement. And things are just colder, shorter, less patient. You can feel that vibe. Also, you, Jimmy, is communication style clash. One person shuts down, the other person pushes harder.
4: Yeah, I'm pretty bad at that.
3: And I'm bad at pushing harder. Like, I keep, I like to engage, you know? Let's get into an argument.
1: Oh, really? You want to drag him in the
3: mat? No, I do it with my kids. My daughter tries to prove me wrong, and she's obviously...
4: She's just like you.
3: Yes.
4: It's exactly how you are.
3: And as an adult, I should drop it. And then I'm like, no,
4: no, you
3: actually,
4: have to show her you're right.
3: Little snot.
1: I don't think you have woods near your house, but I got woods.
3: Okay.
1: So bring them up my way. Right. Or dollies. You got two options here. Woods or Dolly Parton's front porch.
3: Alum Creek Woods.
1: It's good.
3: Closer.
1: It's by a major highway. They could eventually
3: hitchhike.
1: Escape. This is Dave and Jimmy.
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0: WNCI.
1: The previous was callous. For comedy only. We are not dropping off our kids in the woods.
3: It's just a fantasy.
1: No.

0: WNCI, Jack Harlow and a kids bop edit and censorship of Lovin' on Me. That's on me. I thought that was a funky mix, and then I found out like half the lyrics are gone. It's kids boppers. I don't know. Do we have a format in the building that plays nothing but
1: I know, that was horrible.
0: Neutered songs? My bad. When we come back, name that tune, and this one has an interesting reason to play along.
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1: Good morning, I'm Kelsey Webb, and here's what's happening on this Thursday morning. Columbus Mayor Andrew Ginther has declared an emergency for the city following this week's severe storms. He says this will give officials more flexibility in securing resources for storm recovery. Nearly 30,000 Franklin County residents remain without power as of early this morning. At one point after the storm, that number was close to 90,000. Full restoration is expected by tomorrow afternoon. Columbus firefighters responded to over 1,000 calls on Tuesday, with every unit dispatched for the first time in the city's history. Upper Arlington schools were supposed to return to class this week, but the start of the new year has been pushed back to Monday as storm cleanup continues in that community. Meanwhile, Columbus police are sharing more details on the East Side shootout that left an officer with a graze wound. 8 officers were involved in that incident last Friday night. Authorities say the suspect fired shots after getting into a crash on South Hamilton Road at 70, then ran to a residential area, leading to a standoff. The Columbus Zoo and Liberty Township are settling a lawsuit over an emergency services surcharge added to admission. The zoo will pay $115,000 a year to the township to cover fire and EMS responses. And a winning ticket in last night's $1 billion Powerball drawing was sold in Illinois. Storm Team 4 meteorologist Macy Tetrick says patchy fog this morning, clouds and 83 today. Rain is possible tonight and into tomorrow. And that's what's happening on this Thursday morning. I'm Kelsey Webb on WNCI.
2: Dave and Jimmy. Mostly Jimmy. This break should, if you're a listener, give you a little deep insight into one Jimmy Jam. We're going to call this Name That Tune, the Jimmy Jam Storyteller's Version.
3: Oh.
2: Why would I come up with that?
3: Why?
4: I will buy you a garden.
2: Jimmy has run-ins with celebrities, and he'll tell stories on the air, and they're thrilling. They're really good. And then 10 times the version of the story in 3 years, I've heard the story.
5: Well, we've been together too long.
2: 25, the 25th version of the same story.
3: Right. I'm like, Did I ever tell you?
5: And you don't do that? Jenny
2: not like
5: Pache.
2: Not like you.
5: The day I got my job,
3: yeah.
5: I was
3: I have a
5: sitting home.
3: But you could go on a tangent on so
5: I've done
3: many
5: this job
3: artists,
5: for a
3: which
5: long
3: is
5: time.
3: Awesome. I know, but I'm just saying it's funny.
2: Okay,
3: we
2: this
3: enjoy
2: is
3: it.
2: The simplest of the games. I'm going to play a song for Kelsey. Just identify the story behind it.
3: Oh, okay. Never survive it.
2: All right, you got the point.
5: I wouldn't commit
2: you got
5: to their
2: point.
5: Show.
2: That point for you. I think Scott's on his way to winning.
3: Oh,
5: Der Dutchman.
2: What I do.
3: Oh, Chainsmokers.
2: Yes, thank you.
3: Do you want to even talk about the biggest douchebags in the world? Chainsmokers. We were backstage with them, and I asked them a simple question about their awards or their music, and they

0: I've drawn with them so many times. I mean, we are besties. We text all the time.
1: All right, I'm running out of time. You're just nailing them. What's this?
0: Rob Thomas. Another best friend of mine, Rob Thomas. Mr. Rob Thomas, he's been at my house. I've hung out with him several times. I'm crazy guy. What a partier. I'm trying to think of the specific story you always tell about him. Okay. No, he said he was just like you.
2: Oh, yeah.
0: And you said, actually, you're not just like me because I didn't write smooth.
2: And he said, yeah, I'm rich. And you're
0: not. Yeah, he's rich. Lizzo, what a fat bitch. Oh, Lizzo. Backstage with her, let me tell you what a bitch this bitch was. She was just so unfriendly. You could tell she didn't want to be there. And furthermore, does she have to shove her fatness in our face all the time? Choose one. Be skinny or be fat.
1: Let's just wrap this up with one last one. This is never seen you at this.
3: Let me tell you about a place.
0: Sam Cooke.
2: Oh, my God. You set this up.
0: Sam Cooke.
2: You set it up.
0: No, I'm a big fan of Sam Cooke, to be honest.
2: You know this is Sam Cooke.
0: I know that's Sam Cooke.
2: Wow.
0: But I did not know the story of how he died until Jimmy taught me all about it. Well, did you know that Sam Cooke hired a prostitute? He was going to have sex with her in a hotel room. Well, this prostitute goes to rob him. He's running after her. They're already naked. They were going to, you know, get it on. He goes and he tells the receptionist, he's like, this woman's robbing me. And she was so terrified because there was a naked guy running at her that she shot him dead. And his last words were, you shot me, lady.
2: Lady, you shot me.
0: Lady, you shot me.
2: Good job. You learned it. I'm impressed. You remembered.
1: You win. Our listener Scott wins. We all win.
0: I'm emotionally aroused from that and physically. Look, I have goosebumps.
1: You got to fight back. The battered wife punched the husband.
0: Thank you.
1: This is Dave and Jimmy.
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0: WNCI, that is somber. Let me read from a prepared script. Somber's not just having a moment, he is the moment. Our company is giving away a trip to see Somber in L.A. It's fly away. You get a meet and greet with the guy. It's fun. And you're probably wondering, how in the hell does that happen? So let's join the promo almost at the end.
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0: Dave and Jimmy. This is Rando News. We'll begin with something you don't have to worry about, but imagine if you did. Universal Studios Hollywood is currently testing a new roller coaster. And the people around Universal Studios are going crazy because every time they test it, all the crowd screams bloody murder. Thing goes 72 miles an hour. It would be a treat if you're on it. Things are so compressed in Hollywood that the coaster is right next to houses and people who live there.
1: It is.
0: Yeah, they scream on the ride.
1: That's awesome.
0: It's awesome for the people on the ride. If you, like, say, in my neighborhood, there are homes right next to the train tracks. While you know it's going to happen, I'd say 4 a.m. that would drive me insane. Now, the best of late night from last night.
2: Nearly 30,000 pounds of raw beef is being recalled after officials realized it entered the U.S. without being inspected. Yeah, we got issues with lettuce, jalapenos, and beef. Man, you know it's bad when the healthiest thing on the Taco Bell menu is Mountain Dew. Well, this is going viral. A circular house in California that rotates 360 degrees is on sale for $3 million.
0: Ooh.
2: If you want to save $3 million on a spinning house, just buy a normal house, get drunk, and lie down. Chick-fil-A just announced their new fall menu. Yeah, fall chicken. So, turkey?
0: Fallon, he's the only guy showing up. This from high school football. There are some schools that are going at it right hard, right now. And an Arkansas high school football player was about to pick up his helmet and put on his helmet when he found a venomous cottonmouth snake in the helmet. He's not stupid. He didn't put the helmet on.
3: Helmet.
0: But had he been bit, it's venomous, he might not be with us. I don't want that. You know what a toxic norm is? And everything's got every human frailty has a catchy name. Toxic norm is something that happens often, and it's bad, and it's bad, and it happens so often that we just get used to it.
1: Mm-hmm.
0: And we shouldn't. Here's some examples. Employers thinking it's okay to just ghost you after an interview and never come back. Company saving money by lowering...
4: We've done that in here so many times.
3: Oh, God, yeah.
4: Interview people for jobs, never get back to them.
3: Yep.
0: Company saving money by lowering customer service standards. If, in many cases, just killing customer service is an AI bot. I have problems with many companies in the world. I'd love to talk to a human being. I was kicked out of Facebook. I can't get on Facebook. There's no number to call for Facebook.
4: The worst.
0: By the way, kicked off of Facebook is a Bruno Mars song that you should check out.
4: It's a joy. You should enjoy it, Dave.
0: Other toxic norms. Feeling that you have to be available constantly and you have to reply to a text immediately. And unfortunately, as much as I love this iPhone, the job never ends. In the middle of the afternoon, someone will have an idea. That's fine. But then it wakes you up and puts you back at work.
3: It's not just the job. It's all of your friends, all of your family, all of your coworkers having immediate access to you and expecting immediate response.
4: And your spam friends.
0: The fact that people don't respect others' privacy because I don't share my personal life or information with you doesn't mean I have something to hide. I just want to keep that stuff to myself. Her name is Ariana Grande. The idea that men need to toughen up. There's nothing wrong with being a well-rounded and emotionally adjusted person. Not loud and stupid. Okay. I wish this is a piece of merch I wish I had a shot at. Pope Leo XIV was honored by the Chicago White Sox. And they gave away Pope hats. They are Pope hats with the White Sox logo on it.
4: They're going to get crap for that.
0: No, they're not. They already did it. Pope Leo's is a fan.
4: Wow.
0: It is, though, a very legitimate-looking Pope hat.
4: It's hysterical. Imagine people wearing those in the stands. How terrible that'd be.
3: So funny.
4: Sitting behind one of them.
0: Everybody had them. They gave them to 40,000 fans who attended 2 nights ago, a sellout game against the Reds.
4: I'm surprised they did that.
0: That is so cool.
4: I'm surprised they did that.
3: It's a little sacrilegious, isn't it?
4: Yeah. I mean, you get criticized for everything, so someone's going to find a way to say how disrespectful you're being.
3: Right.
0: Fine.
3: A bunch of drunkards wearing Pope hats, you know.
0: Now, college is going back, and there's always people that get shoved into dorm rooms, and these dorm rooms are ancient. They're built out of cinder block. They got nothing to them. Some elite, i.e. rich, privileged people, are actually hiring interior designers to transform their kids' dorms rooms before move-in day.
3: Well, isn't that
0: some families,
3: bougie.
0: And again, this is not normal, these are the outliers, some families are spending as much as $20,000 on custom furnishings, bedding, decor, and insulation. It's an effing dorm room. There's like so much you can do with it.
3: But if you're a rich person coming from a beautiful home, the dorm is the first time you're living in normal people conditions.
4: You know, I saw that story yesterday and I was like, oh, these rich families, these damn punks. And I saw a post about it. It was Chris Henry's birthday. He's a new receiver for Ohio State.
3: Mm-hmm.
4: And they threw a party in his new condo. And I looked at that and I'm like, all right. This dude's living better than anybody that's listening to us right now.
3: Yeah.
4: Why should we begrudge these stupid kids for putting a lamp in their dorm room?
0: Did you know AT&T Stadium? You know Jerry World, where the Dallas Cowboys play. One of the stadiums of the World Cup. It's huge. It's phenomenal. Give Jerry Jones credit. It uses more energy on game days than the entire country of Liberia. That's how much it takes to power that thing. And Jerry Jones, he is a marketer like nobody's business. The Dallas Cowboys are as relevant as they get. They're very, very popular. That stadium is lush and gorgeous, and they can't buy playoff wins forever. This is Dave and Jimmy.
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7: After a foggy and misty morning, we'll stay mostly cloudy through the day with temperatures warming near 84. We do have a chance for some isolated showers. I'm Storm Team 4 meteorologist Macy Tetrick on the morning zoo.

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1: Dave and Jimmy, happy Thursday. Celebrity news now, music news now. And in the last 5 minutes, I've had a change of heart. Stormed out of the studio going like, man, Jimmy, does Jimmy just wake up and read a list of things that humans should not do and then says, I'm going to do them all? And then I'm out in the parking lot and my other side said, you couldn't make Jimmy up. No AI in the world could make Jimmy up. He is who he is.
2: Hey, I'm just a small part of the show. I'm glad to be here. I'm gonna keep my comments mostly to myself the rest of the day.
3: Oh, my God.
1: Well, you already hit your quota for an entire week in the last half hour.
2: I don't know what I've said.
1: Now, celebrity news brought to you by Right Pat Credit Union.
2: Travis Kelce says his wedding day was the greatest day of his life. You better say that. You better say that. You're a caveman, but you're smart enough to at least know that.
3: Right.
2: I mean, she will disown you, bro.
1: Man.
3: He also said it was so cool to have his wedding at the mecca of sporting venues.
2: And he would have gone to a Knicks game, but he had training camp. What do you mean he got a Knicks game? You are a Cavs fan. You were courtside.
1: And here's Travis.
4: It was a fun off season, man. Wedding was the best night of my life. I appreciate everybody who came out and celebrated and, you know, had fun with us. So it was a crazy night. It was full of a lot of celebration, but it's football, baby.
2: Football, baby, now.
3: Baby.
2: Speaking of that, oy, oy, oy, how excited are you, Kalen?
5: What?
2: Steelers play tonight. Yes, it's game.
1: No, they do.
2: It's a nothing game with nothing players.
1: I'll tape it at the least. Yeah, it's nice to have on the background.
2: Steelers are on TV tonight.
1: Yeah.
2: Come on, man. Football's here.
1: I'm all right with that.
2: That's on NFL Network.
1: Let's see how our third stringers take on the practice squad of another team.
2: Although, what is today, Thursday?
3: Mm-hmm.
2: I think the Bengals play tonight. And I heard Joe Burrow's going to be playing.
1: Okay.
2: They only have 3 preseason games. I guess down one. Used to be 4.
1: They negotiated a preseason out.
2: And they will end up negotiating 2 games, I think, or 1 eventually, I hope. Anyway, but you got to get your guys some reps. So, yeah, Joe Burrow's playing tonight is what I heard.
1: And Deshaun Watson has been picked as the Browns.
2: Did they announce that?
1: Yeah.
2: He's a starter?
1: Well, for the preseason.
2: Okay.
1: Watch him go out there and shine, buddy.
2: Well, I was hoping he'd get beat out by Shadir, because
1: it's the first preseason.
2: I know, but I don't want to that mess with the psyche of the backup and blah, blah, blah.
1: All of the massage and physical therapists will be hidden in the blue tent.
2: Oh, yeah. Speaking of football, there's going to be an Australia game this year. Do you know that?
1: Yeah.
2: One day after the NFL kickoff, September 9th, on the 10th, the Rams and the Niners play in Melbourne, Australia. And
3: cool.
2: Just announces the halftime show, Jonas Brothers.
3: Oh, fun.
2: Maybe they're struggling to sell tickets there.
1: No, maybe they're trying to make every big deal a big deal.
2: Well, people are saying, is this an audition for Super Bowl halftime show for Jonas Brothers? I don't think Jay-Z is going to go from, who did we have last year?
1: I can't remember.
2: Who?
1: Yeah.
2: Yeah.
3: Oh, Bad Bunny.
2: Yeah, we're not going from.
1: I forgot.
2: And then who was the year before? I can't remember his name.
3: Kendrick Lamar.
2: We're not going from Kendrick Lamar and Bad Bunny to Jonas Brothers. I can't imagine Jay-Z doing that. Okay.
1: Dave and Jimmy, music news. StubHub is spending millions of dollars to defeat a bill in Congress to limit ticket prices on resale markets. That's the kind of evil legal stuff that's going on with lobbyists and behind the scenes. They want to put a cap on just how they can gouge you. Ariana Grande has gone Instagram official with Ricky Alvarez. She dated him a decade ago.
3: Well, he's cute.
1: He's going to have a lot of time to be with her because in about a month, she's walking away from society. Jimmy did the Jonas Brothers thing. Crazy Train by Ozzy Osbourne has hit 1 billion streams on Spotify. Normally, this is not breaking news for me, unless I've got something special to share with you. This is Crazy Train with Earth, Wind & Fire. Yeah.

0: Daggett. A band called Five Finger Death Punch was in Cincy, and they halted their show the other day to throw water bottles to the crowd. It was that hot. And that's that's a neat little bit of reverse fortune. Normally, the water bottles are hoisted at the band.
1: Yeah.
0: And finally, Jason Sudeikis, you know, Ted Lasso, joined Mumford & Sons for the Ted Lasso theme song live on stage. And the audio is incredible.
2: Excellent.
3: I've never seen Ted Lasso.
2: I just watched it for the first time.
3: Is it great?
2: I liked it. It wasn't. Not it was very Apple TV. Huh. It's kind of corny, but it's watchable.
0: This is Dave and Jimmy.
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1: The ads.
2: Thursday will stay cloudy with temperatures warming near 84 degrees. We do have a chance for rain showers and thunderstorms to redevelop as we head into the evening and overnight with temperatures falling to the upper 60s. Looking to Friday, more showers are possible in the first half of the day. Temperatures are near 82. I'm Storm Team 4 meteorologist Macy Tetrick on the Morning Zoo.
1: And now Olivia Dean, which I've heard so often that I could do the trumpet part.

0: WNCI, that is now considered an oldie. Go to ye, got ye, don't know. It's 9:26, what you got?
1: Thousands still don't have power, but it's supposed to be back on by tomorrow afternoon. Initially, 90,000 lost it right after the storms. You might have seen a video of Berliner Park, an entire row of power lines just knocked over.
0: Yeah, it's not baseball ready yet.
1: Oh my gosh, some poles even bent 90 degrees by those winds.
0: I mean, normally we'd play around it.
1: Right, Upper Arlington is pushed back.
2: When was the last time you played softball? Our games?
0: Yeah, our games.
2: Nah, I miss it, don't you?
1: No. I miss our charity event. I hate playing softball. I don't like it's all so right. stressful all to right. hit a ball. I'm a girl. Okay. Upper Arlington has pushed back the first day of school. It was supposed to be yesterday. Now it's next Monday. Ton of power outages in Upper Arlington right now. Other districts returning today: Buckeye Valley, Bexley, Canal. Michigan's new football coach taking some heat because he said he doesn't hate Ohio State or Ryan Day. And you didn't win the Powerball because someone in Illinois did.
0: Gotta go to work.
1: $1 billion.
0: To someone else.
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0: Thursday will stay cloudy with temperatures warming near 84 degrees. We do have a chance for rain showers and thunderstorms to redevelop as we head into the evening and overnight with temperatures falling to the upper 60s. Looking to Friday, more showers are possible in the first half of the day. Temperatures are near 82. I'm Storm Team 4 meteorologist Macy Tetrick on the Morning Zoo.
1: While the flood problems and potential still are here, mostly cloudy, partly sunny today, and so far so good.

0: Dave and Jimmy. But that's just the title of the show. This is Kelsey Webb.
1: Yes, what makes women not want to have sex? But these are non-physical things that lead to us not wanting
2: non-physical
1: things.
0: You still want to list? I wish I had parchment and I could scroll it out.
1: Yeah. I mean, for me, when I'm feeling ugly, fat, pale, pimples.
2: Oh, that's I thought these were issues with your guy. These are issues with yourself.
1: These are. No, but I was just throwing that out. Like, I have a huge breakout on my chin right now. And obviously, I like to have sex after I shower. However, that's when I wash all my makeup off.
2: Oh, no.
1: Then all my pimples are showing. So then I cover my pimples before sex and put on my eyebrows. And my husband has seen me covering my pimples. He's like, "What are you doing?" And I'm like, "Covering my pimples for you." And he's like, "Aren't we past that?"
2: This is after sex?
1: No, before sex. I cover my pimples.
2: Oh, he's stupid. Let you do it.
1: I know. Isn't that nice
2: of you? Put your makeup on, cover your pimples. Let's go.
0: It should be Pavlovian. Yeah. He sees you painting on the brows and hitting that.
1: Yeah, that's right.
0: Dinner time's coming.
1: Yeah, baby. All right,
2: Steve. Steve, the options are limited when you're trying to drop your kids off.
1: The firehouse or the woods. Thank you.
2: Or Dolly Parton's porch. Did you hear about that?
1: What?
2: Story in the news that someone dropped kids off at Dolly Parton's front porch. Yeah.
1: Well, that's a nice place.
0: Wait a minute. She has a mansion.
2: Yeah, the front door.
0: She
2: the
0: grew
2: porch
0: up
2: of the mansion.
0: In the hall.
2: No.
0: With a porch.
2: You have porches on a mansion.
0: You do?
2: Yeah. Front of it. I don't know what you have.
1: Yeah, people.

0: becomes your default statement. And things are just colder, shorter, less patient. You can feel that vibe. Also, you, Jimmy, is communication style clash. One person shuts down, the other person pushes harder.
1: Yeah, I'm pretty bad at all that.
0: And I'm bad at pushing harder. Like, I keep, I like to engage, you know? Let's get into an argument.
2: Oh, really? You want to drag him in the
0: ring? No, I do it with my kids. My daughter tries to prove me wrong, and she's obviously...
1: She's just like you.
0: Yes.
1: It's exactly how you are.
0: And as an adult, I should drop it, and then I'm like, no, actually...
1: No, you have to show her you're right.
0: Little snot.
2: I don't think you have woods near your house, but I got woods.
0: Okay.
2: So bring them up my way.
0: Right.
2: Or dollies. You got two options here. Woods or Dolly Parton's front porch.
0: Alum Creek Woods.
2: It's good.
0: Closer.
2: It's by a major highway. They could eventually
0: hitchhike. Escape.
2: This is Dave and Jimmy.
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0: temperatures are near 82. I'm Storm Team 4 meteorologist Macy Tetrick on the Morning Zoo.
1: Hi.
2: So far, so good.
1: You usually introduce me. Sorry.
3: It's kind of partly sunny, partly cloudy.
1: All right. So nearly 30,000 residents in Franklin County did not have power as of this morning. 90,000 right after the storm. So they're making progress. I mean, if you've seen the video of Berliner Park. Oh, my gosh.
4: What is it?
1: Gosh.
4: Another bit of water?
1: No. An entire line of power poles all knocked over. And then a row of steel poles. Bent in half at 90 degree angles. But Jimmy doesn't want to talk about the weather. It happens all the time.
4: I'm sick of it.
3: I guess our co-rec softball game's off tonight.
1: And then on the national news last night, they showed that video of the Columbus gas station structure just blowing over to the ground. Columbus Mayor Andrew Ginther did declare a state of emergency for the city to get more resources. He says for the first time in the city's history, every single fire unit was dispatched on the day of the storms. More than 1,000 calls. 7 inmates remain hospitalized after being struck by lightning at a prison in Northeast Ohio. Walking in a courtyard, they thought that the storms had passed and lightning hit.
3: I mean, I'm not trying to feel for him, but like, if life didn't suck enough, I'm in a jail. What do you mean I'm going to get hit by lightning?
1: Upper Arlington students get to have another day off, a few days off. They were supposed to go back yesterday. They delayed the start of classes because of the storms, and now they've pushed them until next Monday because several buildings do not have power right now in Upper Arlington.
3: Well, my gazebo fell over, and I went, Johnny, you
1: Upper
3: can't go
1: Arlington
3: to
1: and Hillier got hit hard. I mean, there's trees down everywhere.
3: Take it back.
1: Okay,
3: I know,
1: just the destruction,
3: the carnage is real.
1: All right.
3: The carnage is real.
1: You did not win the Powerball $1 billion last night. One ticket in Illinois. That's $450 million in cash
3: would
1: option.
3: Would you cut bait on the job immediately? I'm out?
1: No. No.
4: I think most people would.
1: Not immediately. If it means I have to take care of my kids, no.
4: How much is it again?
1: $450
4: billion.
1: $1 billion. Cash option is $450
4: million. $450
3: million. You
4: have to start.
3: Wait. Taxes.
4: All right, let's say it takes half.
3: You're
4: of it. Let's say you're down to $250 million. You'd have to start now to try to spend an ounce of that before you die.
1: Would you wait for a while before telling everyone?
4: Yes.
1: So then you have to go to work.
4: I'd get my ducks. No, I'm taking vacation for the next 2 weeks. You figure it out. Wink, wink. Yeah.
3: And then you
1: that was
3: have
1: not obvious.
3: The most spectacular 5-day run of radio ever.
4: I don't know if I'd ever tell anybody.
3: Oh.
4: Because I don't want the world coming after me and my money and
1: kidnapping my
4: children.
1: So how are you going to spend your
4: children.
1: Money without any... You don't have kids. Without anyone noticing that you're spending it.
4: You buy houses without people knowing. You buy boats without people knowing.
3: You would. You couldn't hold on to it in here.
1: No way.
3: You'd have to tell us.
4: Yes, I could.
1: Yeah,
3: you'd
1: could.
3: Have to.
4: I could.
3: One of these days, I don't know, I would not do what Jimmy wants. Mm-hmm. And they go, I could buy and sell you, your family.
4: I say that already.
3: Family's family. That's news.
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Thursday will stay cloudy with temperatures warming near 84 degrees. We do have a chance for rain showers and thunderstorms to redevelop as we head into the evening and overnight with temperatures falling to the upper 60s. Looking to Friday, more showers are possible in the first half of the day.

0: with Ryan Seacrest.
1: When you're the literal star of a movie, like Cooper Hoffman was in the Oscar-nominated Licorice Pizza, and its director, the Paul Thomas Anderson, makes some calls to set you up with your next movie gig, you'd probably guess another high-profile movie, right? Sure.
2: Yeah, that would make the most sense.
1: Yeah, but Paul went in a different direction, securing Cooper the very unglorified job of PA. That's a production assistant.
2: Which is basically like the lowest on the totem pole on a set, but where a lot of people start out in Hollywood.
1: And Cooper explained to the Hollywood Reporter why Paul thought it was a good fit. Paul was best friends and a regular collaborator with Cooper's dad, the late Philip Seymour Hoffman. So Paul looked out for Cooper and realized he might get an inflated ego after starring in a movie so early on.
3: So Cooper's next role was COVID PA on Steven Spielberg's movie The Fablemans, swabbing noses of the cast and crew, and he kept a low profile until Steven Spielberg found out and marched towards him.
1: He had no idea how the meeting would go, but Steven had one important message to deliver. He loved Licorice Pizza, Cooper's new movie, I Want Your Sex, is now playing.
0: That's direct from Hollywood.

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0: 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Remember about going back to school, either as a student or as a parent, that you live with. You have them. You got them forever.
1: Yeah. I mean, I've got both. The ones as a kid and now as a mom.
2: Those first days of school really stay with you.
0: So I have to say, I love that our listeners are gracing us with theirs. If you don't know, we're in the midst of an awesome contest. We've partnered with J.C. 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Good stuff. Stuff you want for your kids. You can enter now. And when you do, you share your favorite back-to-school moment. I've got in front of me some of the best of the 2,500-plus submissions to date.
2: I can't wait.
1: Same.
0: First, let me say hi to Marcy Rosendale in Monroe, New Jersey. Every parent who sends a kindergartner off to the bus for the first time worries, will they miss me too much? Will they be anxious? Not Marcy's daughter. When she got the bus ride home, she was so busy chatting up with her new friends, she didn't even get off the bus. She forgot her stop. She kept riding.
1: So what did they do?
0: Mom had to race her car, then chase the school bus down, and her daughter was totally oblivious that all this was happening, and she was smiling. 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
1: I love that. 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Yes, JCPenney.
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3: Your-
1: Today's quote. Every time you take something personally, Tanya.
3: Oh. Wow.
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1: You have found a part of yourself you haven't learned to love yet.
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2: Take that home.
3: That is dark.
2: But when he includes your name in it.
1: Well, it
3: starts- I am sensitive.
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1: Jamie's on the phone. Jamie says her brother told her his six-year girlfriend is not the one. Should Jamie tell the girlfriend? Jamie, why did he tell you that?
2: Well, we're really close. I mean, we grew up together. Our parents got divorced. So we were just super close growing up. And I know he trusts me. And that's the problem.
3: So is it the other person's desire or plan to take it further? Do we know for a fact that that's clear?
2: Oh, for sure. She gave him an ultimatum. She said, you know, if we get to 7 years and I don't have a ring, then I'm done.
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3: I never think that's quite the way to handle it, FYI. Here's the thing. I don't think you need to do anything but guide your brother with your opinion and advice. I do not think that you get involved and share this information.
1: No.
3: He trusts you. He needs to handle it himself. But you can certainly counsel him on the best way, in your view, to handle it.
2: 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No, that makes sense.
4: 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Set her free if he's not going to go further.
3: Push him to do it.
2: Mm-hmm. I know. Okay. I feel like I'll call you back and let you know how
4: I'm actually invested now.
2: I will. Thank you, Ryan. I love you so much, and I love listening to you both on the radio. So thank you.
3: Thank you, Jamie. Take good care.
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1: Sissany, what happened? The kids caught a lizard?
2: Oh my gosh. I get home yesterday and they're like, Mom, look what we caught. And the little tiny lizard, which they named Larry, is in this tiny jar and they want to keep Larry. And I was like, we cannot keep Larry. This is a wild lizard. And honestly, I did look it up. I asked chat, like, can you keep a lizard this as a pet?
1: And
2: no, it needs to eat like bugs and insects and like all the things.
3: But you could feed it that.
2: No, we're not doing it. So I told them that they have to release Larry back into the wild, which they did. And it was a special learning moment, I thought.
1: It's a great teaching moment.
2: Yeah, thank you.
1: Because, first of all, I love their animal kingdom heart.
2: Yeah.
1: Right? The wild animal heart there. They want to foster.
2: Right, exactly. Right?
1: This wild animal, because they are big-hearted animal lovers.
2: Uh-huh.
1: But at the same time, you know, you can't... It's like when you go into the ocean, you can't be upset that little things are underwater. You're in their house.
2: Yeah, that's true.
1: You can't be upset that the bear comes in your pool. You built a home on their house.
2: Mm-hmm.
1: So lizard needs to go back home. I mean, they need to be in their environment, because if you really break it, it's such a fun conversation.
2: I know.
1: If you think of all of the moving parts of the ecosystem, right? Like the lizard eats the bug. The bug does this. Then I mean, every animal does something for the whole kingdom of wildlife. That you can't intercept a part of it. It would break down the whole system. Think of the ripple effect, kids.
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10: 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Girls all over America.

0: have heard about this. And that's no accident. The Supreme Court just weakened the Voting Rights Act, the same law our people fought and bled for. Here's what it means, plain and simple. 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
3: Shall we?
4: I think we shall. It's that time. So we're going from 5 to 1. These are the best dubs, all your favorites in one short playlist. If you happen to fall in love this summer, it's a safe bet you've had at least one starry-eyed moment with this track probably in the background. Bruno Mars, Risk It All, number 5.

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1: Tame and Paula and Jenny, the summer of their lives together. They have not missed out on a single countdown this week. 4 for 4. Number 3, Dracula.

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1: And on top, number one, Olivia Dean here. Olivia's The Art of Loving is up for the UK's coveted Mercury Award, which goes to the most significant British album of the year this October. Number one, right here.

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In Kelsey's love break, she quickly segues to how does she ditch her kids? In the woods, or at Dolly Parton's, or at a firehouse? I really shouldn't be saying this aloud. 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

0: You know, as a kid, I would go to the airport sometimes in Atlanta without a ticket or plans to go anywhere just to watch the planes and smell the jet fuel because it would excite me.
1: Really?
2: I don't think you can do that these days.
0: I don't know. You know, these are the little things, Tiny, that I remember from my childhood, and we don't want to rob kids of that.
1: I don't know many kids doing that nowadays, to be honest.

0: 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Now,
1: what's new? So here's what's new. I was downloading a new app, and you know when you have to buy it and prove that it's you with your Face ID?
2: Yes. Mm-hmm.
1: I smile. You have to smile at the Face ID app to get it to approve you?
2: No, but if you're yawning, it usually doesn't work.
1: Well, I've been smiling big, and it rejected me.
3: Mm. What app are you downloading?
1: That astrology app. What's it called? CoStar? Yeah, because I'm reading my Capricorn thing every day, the do's and the don'ts. I know you've been preaching, the two of you have been preaching astrology to me for, I don't know, 12 or 13 years.
3: Yeah, it's great.
1: I didn't have uninterest in it.
3: Now you just have newfound interest in it.
1: Well, I told you, you know, sometimes in life you need something positive. There's so much negativity out there and toxicity out there. Mm-hmm. And I find that, and you didn't present it that way, Tanya, when you sold me on it. I find that astrology is a very positive belief system.
3: Who are you?
2: Literally.
1: That's what my Apple ID says. Who am I? They don't know who I am on Apple either, my app store. Who are you? Why are you buying? Maybe it's because I'm buying that app and they're like, shocked. We don't know you anymore.
2: Right.
1: These aren't like the kinds of apps you buy.
3: Yeah, they're like decades. Your co-hosts have been trying to get you into astrology and now you're into it.
1: Who stole your phone? Because this is not you trying to buy this app,
3: exactly.
1: Apple says.
3: I'm just happy you're on board now. This is very exciting.
1: It's remarkable. What a great thing. I wish I would have listened to you. I say this often. I wish I would have listened to you then.
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1: Tanya, go ahead. What's the trending report?
2: So everybody wants to know if Kylie Jenner and Timothy Chalamet are getting engaged. And the answer, according to a new report, is not anytime soon. A source told People magazine that the couple is not engaged right now and that they're not in a rush to change that. They said that Kylie and Timmy are very much in love. They don't have plans to rush an engagement. They love how their relationship is. They've been together since 2023, so it's not a new relationship. And usually that 3-year mark is when people really are like wanting an engagement, but it does feel like they're getting more serious and committed, but they're just not wanting to put a ring on it.
1: Who knows? We don't know.
2: Neither one of them saying this. This is like insiders telling People magazine or whatever, but
1: 3 years is a long time.
2: That's usually the mark where you start talking
1: normal.
2: You're like, is it in our future?
1: That's long.
2: What's long?
1: 3 years. 3 years, a long time to be engaged and just start talking about it. I think you'd be talking about it after a year for sure.
2: Yeah, no, that's what I'm saying. I think 3 years is when you're expecting to get engaged.
1: No, I think it's after a year and a half.
3: Really? Wow. That seems
1: for most people.
3: Is that your path?
2: Yeah.
1: No, my path would be 12, 15 years.
3: Or a long engagement.
1: Or very long engagement with no ending.
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1: what's coming up?
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1: You were just saying, Tani, do you have my what sign?
2: I have your best astrological matches since you're a Capricorn.
1: Yes. This is the sign that in theory in astrology, if you follow it, is best associated or best connected to you.
2: Yes. So as a Capricorn, you're best with Taurus and Virgos.
1: Good month.
2: So that is May, April, end of April to end of May and end of August to end of September. They tend to bring to help you build stability. And then Scorpio and Pisces come up a lot too. Their emotional depth helps balance out your ambitious strength.
1: Well, that's six of the 12.
2: Four.
3: There's 13 signs.
1: What? I thought there was a sign for every month.
3: It overlaps. There's 13.
1: Oh, so there's a bonus month?
3: It's not a month because they're like three
2: weeks. Wait, is there really 13?
3: Yeah.
2: I'm not believing it. I'm believing in my solid 12, and those are your best matches. Well, Thank you. Somebody
1: give me some facts here. Look it up. The sun actually passes through 13 constellations in the sky, including the one that starts with an O, Ophicus.
2: I can't call
1: me that in gym class.
2: Wow.
3: It's not
1: used in traditional astrology. Tanya, would you just give her a chance? She's right on, I think, based on what I'm looking up.
3: Thank you.
1: Thank you very much. That's what college gets you. I dropped out. I don't know. I thought 12. That's what dropouts think.
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wrote some songs about Ricky. We always find our way back. Ariana Grande, as you know, or maybe you don't, changed up some of the lyrics to Thank You Next while she was on the Eternal Sunshine tour. I think that's pretty much how it's going down from here on out. Well, now she suddenly made her relationship Insta official. Ricky Alvarez, they are back together. There's a picture, a couple of pictures during this carousel that she posted.

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Maxwell here. I'm all about this initiative. Teaming up with Donors Choose again for our Thank a Teacher contest. 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Tell us why this teacher deserves $5,000 to go towards their school, their classroom, their project. Hook it up. School starts next week. Crazy, right?

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0: YouTube's Big 3 season is heating up, and it all comes down to this. 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

Anyone else have a countdown to kickoff clock on their phone? Or is it just me? Am I just weird? You do also? That's what I thought. We are 23 days away from Buckeye football. And September 5th can't get here soon enough. But I'm sure Ball State is like, can you please postpone the entire season? We don't want to be here at the shoe.

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2: 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Or is it Marie, but I have a question? 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

0: If you're looking to party in the club with 50 Cent, I've got that next. Details on a free trip to L.A. to kick it with Somber on the way on WNCI. But now I'm sure he's getting sick and tired of answering these questions while he is at training camp. But Travis Kelce finally had something to say about his wedding.
1: It was a fun offseason, man. Wedding was the best night of my life. And I appreciate everybody who came out and celebrated and, had fun with us. 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It was a crazy night. 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

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You're going to head backstage. You're going to meet him. Got some autographed merch coming your way. Yeah, we've got this whole VIP experience set. 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
2: Just can't believe this, man. Metro Boomin wants some.

That's it. 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And children born to mothers older than 40 are more likely to be left-handed. Wow. 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But one thing I always wondered about my lefty friends, and this was something with one of my buddies, Juan, who's left-handed. 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

shared how I was on the internet, still am on the internet, this Lending Tree survey. 30% of us have admitted to stealing, to shoplifting, up from last year. 23% was what it was last year. So apparently we're taking steps. I don't want to get you into too much trouble here, Dana. So I'm going to ask you, what do you

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is pretty big news this morning. You'll be able to hear the Global Citizen Festival from the Great Lawn in Central Park in New York City on the 26th of September. You got Miss Lauryn Hill and Wyclef, Lenny Kravitz, John Legend, Lenny Wilson, Tomorrow by Together, and Shaboo.

WNCI, hey, I'm Maxwell, and it's happened before. Those collaborations that you didn't think were possible, they quite honestly are in Vegas at our iHeart Festival. What if Benson Boone decides to come out and do a backflip while Cardi B is twerking? Or like Zara Larsson decides to sing with BTS? Who knows? 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

0: If you're an Olivia Rodrigo fan, you've definitely listened to the album. You seem pretty sad for a girl so in love. You've also got your tickets to see not one, but both of her shows in October here in Columbus, right? Listening to her album, are you picking up what she is giving? I asked her what she wanted her fans to take away from the album.
1: I think with any piece of art or my music, I always just try to, like, it would be my absolute dream if someone could listen to it and feel any sort of catharsis or feel understood or feel any type of emotional release. I think that would be incredible. That's always the hope. But I'm just really proud of this album, and I think it hopefully shows that I've grown a lot as a person and a songwriter, and so I'm really excited for it to be in people's hands.
0: Here you have Drop Dead.

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Are you following WNCI on Instagram? If so, thank you. If not, you might want to change that. Kind of like Instagram changed its word mark with a new font. The first font change in 10 years. Probably didn't even notice, right? I can't move.

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0: Bella Kay hitting the road next month, going on tour. The closest show to Columbus is going to be Detroit September 19th. It's 97.9 WNCI's Gonzo. We're stacked up for concerts coming to Columbus for the fall. A lot of them. Gym Class Heroes, Teddy Swims, Smashing Pumpkins. Which, by the way, Teddy Swims, Smashing Pumpkins, same night. Teddy Swims going to be at Nationwide September 30th. And you got the Smashing Pumpkins crossed away at the Shot. Pick a show. Also in there, 21 Pilots, Shaboozy, Olivia Rodrigo. And we're 2 weeks out from Tame Impala with Dominic Fike. And that show sold out, so hopefully you can find some tickets. Got Tame Impala and Dracula next on WNCI.
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Maybe Snoop and Muse for night number two. 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

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Sauber is going to be in LA coming up on October 10th. 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

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It's Gonzo, happy weekend Eve. What's the move this weekend? Relaxing? I'm stuck working. Saturday, I have to DJ a pool party all day. It better not rain. That's enough. Saturday night, I'm stuck in a club with a bunch of drunk people going, hey, more Pitbull, more Pitbull. I'm not ready. Sabrina Carpenter, House Tour, 97.9, WNCI.

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It's Gonzo, Olivia Rodrigo's Daisy Chain Fields Fest is set for the 29th, and the full schedule officially out. Some of the performers include Chapel Roan, Garbage, Cat's Eye. Got special guest Stevie Nicks. Going to see Olivia here in October 29th and 30th. Sold out shows. It's dropped in on 97.9 WNCI.

Harry Styles on a break right now before his 30 sold-out show started MSG on the 26th. Ariana Grande on a definite break. And it's also IG official. It's not official until it's on IG. Back with her ex, Ricky. Ariana Grande, Hate That It Made You Love Me. 97.9 WNCI.

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2 weeks away from Tame Impala here in Columbus. Sold out show coming up in October. Olivia Rodrigo, same thing. Sold out show. We have to find some tickets here at the radio station. Maybe. 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
16: 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So wouldn't it be nice if one thing stayed the same? 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